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0: Bamba ji o sami.
1: If you can say loud.
0: Oya jidide.
1: Amen. 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
0: Mo so tele.
1: My professor.
0: Oru ota ye lara re.
1: The poison of the blessing you.
0: Ine gbe jade.
1: Amen. Fire cast them out.
0: Oya jade.
1: Amen. House.
0: Jade.
1: Amen. House.
0: Jade.
1: Amen. House.
0: Jade.
1: Amen. House.
0: Oru ota ye.
1: The poison of evil bullets.
0: To pa ise re lojiji.
1: That kill your bullets on.
0: Oru ota ye.
1: Die evil bullets.
0: To ja obola toke.
1: I make you fall.
0: Ine gbe jade. Oru ota ye. 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To pa irawo re. 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To pa ti goke re. 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So le gbadua. 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
1: Let's see a poisonous bullet.
0: Oru ota wa gba.
1: The poisonous of the elders.
0: To je, to die ogo re loro.
1: That faint your glory.
0: Bayi loluwa
1: wu. So says the Lord.
0: Ina ti jade.
1: Amen. Fire kazama.
0: Ina ti jade.
1: Amen. Fire kazama.
0: Ina ti jade.
1: Amen. Fire kazama.
0: Oru ota ye.
1: Let your poisonous bullets.
0: Oru ota ye.
1: Let your poisonous bullets.
0: To pa
1: opolomo
0: yen.
1: That kill that
0: child's
1: brain. Don't say it's the Lord.
0: Oru ota ye.
1: Let your child's brain.
0: Ti wo fi pa ogbon omo yen.
1: That kill that child's wisdom.
0: Ti omo yen o fi mo we mo.
1: That deny that good from loyal bow.
0: To da opolomo yen ru.
1: Let's call that a brain of
0: a child. Mo so tele.
1: I declare.
0: Ine gbe jade.
1: Amen.
0: Ine gbe jade.
1: Amen.
0: Jade o.
1: Amen.
0: Jade o.
1: Amen.
0: Jade o.
1: Amen.
0: Jadio,
1: Amen.
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1: Amen.
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1: Amen.
0: Jadio,
1: Amen.
0: Oru ota ye.
1: Let your poisonous bullet.
0: And keep better. Let me oru ota ye.
1: Oru ota ye. Let your poisonous bullet.
0: Jade lara mi.
1: Jade lara mi.
0: Oru ota wagba. Jade lara mi o.
1: Jade lara mi o.
0: Oru ota tamatase.
1: Oru ota tamatase.
0: Jade o.
1: Jade.
0: Jade o.
1: Jade.
0: Jade.
1: Jade!
0: Jade!
1: Jade!
0: Jade!
1: Jade!
0: Oru ota ye.
1: Oru ota ye.
0: Jade lara mi.
1: Jade lara mi.
0: Oye oye oye oye.
1: Oru ota ye. Emi mi mo. Oru ota ye.
0: Jade lara mi.
1: Oye. Jade!
0: Jade!
1: Jade!
0: Jade!
1: Jade!
0: Jade!
1: Jade!
0: Jade!
1: Jade!
0: Oye.
1: Jade!
0: Oru.
1: Jade!
0: Jade!
1: Jade!
0: Jade!
1: Jade!
0: Jade!
1: Jade!
0: Jade!
1: Jade!
0: Jade!
1: Oye.
0: Jade!
1: Jade!
0: Jade! Jade! Jade! Wolf or go, then no jack come at Tafasio.
1: You because of your glory.
0: Oh, go, then you.
1: Because of your glory.
0: Go back, go, go, why you?
1: You come with glory.
0: One little Fasio.
1: I shoot out at you.
0: Oh, day, you
1: don't have your soul.
0: Colonel is a shame.
1: Can I be to war?
0: Yo, back, go, go, why
1: you? You come with divine glory.
0: Oh, day, Baba.
1: I don't have your father's house.
0: You don't see loco.
1: Where are you married?
0: Colonel is a shalonia woman.
1: I'm blessed by your children.
0: Colonel Colomoru.
1: I ask that I pray.
0: Give it to my son, what the Amugo.
1: I make them spoken out.
0: Timon, back, go, go, why you?
1: Glory.
0: Come, Benny, around.
1: Glory. glory in them.
0: Mi won se yo won lenu.
1: That's why they trouble them.
0: Ogo e.
1: Your glory.
0: Me se ni olara.
1: That's why they afflict you.
0: What a fast Joseph na. Nitori ko gugu waye. Nitori ko gbe ogo waye. What a fast.
1: They shoot arrows.
0: Joseph.
1: Yes sir.
0: Yes sir.
1: They shoot Joseph.
0: Tori ogo e ni.
1: His glory.
0: Genesis 49.
1: Yes sir.
0: Verse 22.
1: Yes sir.
0: Kilo so.
1: Joseph ni eka ileso pupo.
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1: Yes sir.
0: Yes sir.
1: Sir.
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2: Yes, sir.
0: Tori ogu e.
1: Because of your glory.
0: Na se kori re.
1: Yes, sir. They hate you.
0: E gbon ti won so ni.
1: Yes, sir.
0: Oni won tafa si.
1: They shot arrow.
0: Leyin ta tafa si nko.
1: They shot arrow.
0: Kini bibeli so.
1: Won tafa se.
0: Yes.
1: Won si kori ra re.
0: Won kori ra re.
1: Yes.
0: Gbogbo fa ikori ra.
1: Yes, sir.
0: Ti won fi si e lara.
1: Yes.
0: Ara ina gbe jade.
1: Amen.
0: Ara ina gbe jade.
1: Amen.
0: Nipa se ase woli.
1: Yes, sir.
0: Bi o ba gba woli lo
1: if you
0: yes.
1: Prophet as the prophet,
0: woli.
1: You shall yes, prosper.
0: Bible really
1: yes, says, believe your prophet. You shall prosper. Believe the Lord your God.
0: How fierce
1: shall be established. For those that hear me now,
0: oh God, you want to
1: your glory has been seeking
0: you. To fill like a kala.
1: You labor in vain.
0: You want your share.
1: Life of prospering.
0: Oh God, your judy.
1: That glory is before.
0: Oh God, your judy.
1: That glory is before.
0: Oh God, your judy.
1: That glory is before.
0: In our talk, cooling.
1: Yes,
0: don't think me a dua to call it.
1: That makes you try to be there.
0: See what you really call.
1: That is life from building it.
0: Surely, but Jesus, you know, you're
1: your journey today.
0: Tori and the castle, so
1: because of the only one.
0: Timuke, you're calling
1: it. That makes you be the house.
0: Jesus,
1: Jesus.
0: I will not lie to you.
1: You're the barato.
0: Timbak barofu.
1: If I lie to you,
0: Mota alone on the
1: earth. I have deceived God.
0: Me or Sinita alone.
1: I will never deceive God.
0: Me, Sinifuru Kolua.
1: I will not be the devil.
0: Fita,
1: to deceive you.
0: And the castle, so
1: just the only one.
0: Tole Joe.
1: I can make you complete that building.
0: Don't let you share it.
1: Let me prosper.
0: Only alone.
1: He's gone.
0: Believe
1: the Lord your God.
0: How fierce are
1: you shall be established.
0: Bible
1: says. Because
0: if you are going to
1: the Lord be in the house.
0: I want him to come to the last.
1: The builders will invade.
0: And you are going to the house.
1: For those that have completed that building.
0: Hey, I know missing you.
1: I'm saying to you.
0: But you know who I want.
1: Yes, sir.
0: I better think to the Lord.
1: Jesus. I better think
0: to the Lord. The Lord
1: has completed the house.
0: Yeah.
1: Yes, sir.
0: So, also, you. Oh,

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0: Oni ni Sunday.
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0: 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I came reluctantly because, honestly, mo fi pe ko si solution si nkan to nse mi. 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O ni I can't do anything because this case you need a big lawyer and a big lawyer needs a big money. So I don't have money, he does not have money. There's nothing I can do. Immediately it's mo court ko yen mo ko gbo. 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She Sam Ojo je lawyer ni. Ani answer kini any Sam. Moreover, protocols are always much with these pastors. So I don't know how and where to go about it. Mom me dem wan be by every Tuesday. Mi o so kokko fun won. Igba ton wa ni akini judge so. Mo ni oni koko le help, but daddy ro pe o le help ko ko fe help ni. Oni a se ka papa pe pastor. 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Money God, is that you? Okay, mo tele won. 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I cried all through because mi o te money God, if truly I heard you said I should come and meet Sam Ojo, the way and manner I will meet him is entirely your business. Just do it. So mo duro at a point mo fe ma rin lo pe okay, let me go and meet him. Ken gbe gbese o be lo mi pe ki lo nsele mo kon sunkun ni o wa ni kin duro. To cut the long story short, the man of God was going. He was about to pass this place. When he saw me, he now came and took the picture and put on his head. Don't he? Elomwe liwa koto di Friday. Yeah. Just like that. Ono ni mo wa lo wa pe mi pe ah. O da bi pe o ma lo ba DIG kan pe o ka arrange kokan fun. 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Everybody was just denying. I was like no, it can't, it's not possible. Mo wa dupe lowo Olorun fore to se
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0: 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Eya were.
1: That minister of which
0: come bank and jam
1: me
0: lowo
1: is for me.
0: Oh ya jade laye
1: die.
0: Iranse awon okuku
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0: don't die semi ru
1: destroy my work
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0: Amen. 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
1: If I just came out.
0: Oh, my, daddy, Lord, your time.
1: Hey, man, you will laugh over your
0: enemy. Bobo, that's your jail, Lord.
1: I don't let you go.
0: Why, daddy, Lord,
1: you will laugh over them.
0: Ekbadu, Aketa.
1: Prayer number three.
0: Ipe, me, ogo, me.
1: My virtue, my glory.
0: Anyama, me.
1: My destiny.
0: Jade, ninu, Ibeku.
1: Come out on one day.
0: Wanu, ogo, Lord.
1: And your glory.
0: Oh, nidu, osojuka.
1: You trust
0: anybody. Oh, yo, yo, yo, yo. Baba, amen. It's me. And your mom, you go me. Judge the
1: little
0: girl. Mo bere fun e
1: ask for you
0: iyanu oju koroju
1: this simple miracle
0: to ma dabi ala
1: look like a tree
0: iyanu ni bo lo ti pade
1: e
0: gba iyanu
1: e
0: mo pe awon angel ori
1: re the agent of goodness
0: ti won le soro e dayo
1: that
0: can tell your case
1: to joy won dasho e mele tabi
0: owo ta
1: the hand of enemy
0: koni bori e gbogbo awon ti won sa ire
1: those that are running
0: pa se ma dona re olon ko arrest
1: you not arrest them
0: won ni ka sile ku yin
1: that's open this door
0: gbogbo le ko ta faye ti Lord, your joy is me.
1: Today be Sunday.
0: Masio, Masio, Masio, Masio. But what's that by Lord?
1: What the best taking from you?
0: Oh, yeah, back,
1: take back,
0: back, back,
1: back.
0: Oh, make it, Babody.
1: What I'll never be wish.
0: He said, oh, Nick Babody. Let you only
1: love.
0: And it turn up about money
1: to her.
0: Oh, do I go for? Loni ogun re wole mo de ri buku to ro le awon yan lori lase kase ojo buku ko ro le lori wa bori wa bori so pe gbogbo ofa back to sender eyin ofa lori mi de atelese back to sender back to sender
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0: de ma je kaye eyan bori ota number 1 si sa fun ese
1: avoid sin
0: ati di di mimo
1: and be holy
0: when you are holy
1: go back di mimo
0: god will move with you
1: ola be
0: oni e je mimo
1: he say be you holy
0: bi baba yi ti nbe lo
1: bo
0: se je mimo number 2 you must love god sorry to ba feran olo
1: when you love God.
0: One, force
1: they will not pursue this man.
0: Where
1: to rise.
0: My Lord, Fari.
1: I'm going to Fari.
0: My Lord, okay.
1: Go to the mountain.
0: My Lord's authority.
1: To
0: so, my friend alone.
1: If you love God.
0: Ko wa lekiti.
1: Ajarekiti.
0: Ko wa lakure.
1: Enakure.
0: And me, you're suffering by.
1: That's me to tell you.
0: Where did they?
1: Arise.
0: My Lord, church.
1: Go to church.
0: Oh, walaja.
1: Yeah,
0: as software.
1: They will tell you.
0: Oh, wani. Abekuta.
1: And Abekuta.
0: As software.
1: That's me to tell you.
0: If you're long.
1: The love of God.
0: Ki jake ni ya jenasi.
1: Will not let you be far from here.
0: Oh, kote ya ba feran.
1: Whatever you love.
0: To ba ja phone.
1: Even if it's
0: so ba ti ji laro o loko ko na wa mu but I see for your love
1: but lack of love of God
0: look at fi ji na si Romans 12:1 oni ke fi ara yin for Olorun ni e bo aye mi mo yen Olorun fe ko fero
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0: Oluwa
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0: fun mi ni agbara
1: give me power
0: ti ma fi bori
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0: ma bori ota
1: I will overcome enemies
0: ma gba ogo mi pada o de ma ri be o ma fun ni account number everybody let me report so
1: seat
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1: the quantity Echo Bank account 097 000 3215 again Echo Bank account 097 000 3215 That is Freedom Apostolic Revival International Ministry. 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First Bank account is 20 14 65 19 06. Again, First Bank account 20 14 65 19 06. Ojo Sam Omo Loju Jesu is the name of that account. Enquires and details call us on 081 123 2 in 5 places. I can use those 70 81 16 40 90.
0: Remain blessed in Jesus' name.
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0: That says the Lord.
1: Egba Yanula.
0: What service learning?
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1: Ni
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1: 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Amen. Amen. 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
1: We are thanking God for all the prayer as is going in every section of the city and town.
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0: Adura n lo ni bi gbogbo.
1: Prayer are going everywhere of the corner of the world.
0: Adura n lo ni gbogbo church.
1: Prayer is going all the churches.
0: Adura n lo ni gbogbo ori oke.
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1: We thank for the prayer voice that is rising in every area of the country.
0: Ṣugbọn eyin eniyan Olorun.
1: But the people of God,
0: ti a ba wo adura ta n gba lakoko.
1: If you take note of the prayer we are offering this time
0: around, a ri wo adura wa po ju idahun ta n ri.
1: Our prayer is likely to be like ordinary noise than because the result
0: are few. Adura po.
1: They are noise of prayer.
0: Ṣugbọn idahun adura kere.
1: But the answer are very very small.
0: Bi gbogbo la ti n gbadura.
1: We are praying everywhere.
0: Ṣugbọn ari idahun be.
1: But we could not see the answers like.
0: Ki lo ṣe to fi ri be?
1: Why is it so?
0: Ẹja ko wo n ti Rome ori kẹfà ẹsẹ kini wi.
1: Let's first go to the book of Rome chapter 6.
0: Awọn akiyesi pataki.
1: So this important things to take cognizance of.
0: Akiyesi pataki.
1: This thing to take cognizance of.
0: Adura po.
1: There are a lot of prayer.
0: Idahun kere.
1: The answer are very small.
0: Yes.
2: Njẹ?
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0: Ká jókòó sínú ẹ̀ṣẹ̀.
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0: Kama okuro.
1: That to be telling lie.
0: Kama renije.
1: Now to be cheating one another.
0: Kakun fun ipaniya.
1: And full of murdering.
0: Kakun fun agbere.
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0: Kama gbegbe aye panshaga.
1: And that of fornications.
0: Kama wa gbadua.
1: And we should be praying.
0: Pe ki buku ma po si.
1: That the blessing, the grace should be abundant. Should be abundant.
0: Ki ola ati oro ma po si.
1: Like an honor and to be abundant.
0: Kama wa beri alafia.
1: And be asking of peace.
0: Kama wa beri ojurere Olorun.
1: And be asking for the God's favor.
0: Gbogbo eyan ma wa wona fun anu.
1: And everybody is looking forward for mercy.
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1: And everybody is being expectant of God's favor.
0: Bibeli wi pe.
1: The scripture said.
0: Ko le ri be.
1: That could not be possible.
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0: Ebo nkan ti oro Olorun wi.
1: Hear what all the Lord has said.
0: On tan pe ni ese.
1: What we refer as sin
0: ota adua ni ese
1: is a great enemy of prayer.
0: Ki je ka adua o gba.
1: He always make prayer not to be answered.
0: To ba kepe Olorun.
1: If you are to call upon God,
0: ebo nti we mema wi.
1: Hear what the Holy Scripture said.
0: Psalm 24.
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1: Here people of God.
0: Eni a po lori oke loni.
1: There are multitude on the mountains.
0: Some
1: might sleep on the mountain for good 7 days. Some may be there for good 21 days.
0: Yanu to wa nbe ni pe
1: the miracle of it
0: dey ma pa lo men lori oke pelu ale re.
1: Didn't know some goes to the mountain with their concubine.
0: Dey ma pa lo men gbo ti lori oke lo mu.
1: Didn't know some goes with alcoholic to drink on the mountain.
0: Elomen lori oke to nti bo lapo.
1: Some goes to the mountain with arms in their pockets.
0: Elomen lori oke to lo jale.
1: There are some that goes to the mountain to theft.
0: Awon to sin lo sori oke Oluwa.
1: And those who are going to climb the holy mountain.
0: Olorun beere.
1: Who God asks.
0: Kan wa sori oke.
1: That they should come unto the mountain. To come and meet him.
0: Ninu adua.
1: In prayer.
0: Ninu ibeere.
1: And ask.
0: Ninu ebe won.
1: In their prayer.
0: Eni towo re mo.
1: He has a clean hand.
0: Eni towo e mo.
1: He has a clean hand.
0: Eni to kura re ni janu.
1: He who has take cognizance of himself.
0: Eni ti o ba ti elomi je ton tara re
1: se. Who do not spoil another person to repair his own.
0: Eni ti o jale onile ko fi bo ti e.
1: Who has not actually destroyed another person's home to build his own home.
0: Awon towo won mo.
1: Those who have a pure hand.
0: Ninu iwa buburu.
1: And evil.
0: Awon towo won mo.
1: Where they had a clean hand,
0: no be a yai shoto.
1: In the life on unrighteous faith too.
0: Ato wa wama.
1: Those who had a clean hand,
0: amanti a ya wana fufu.
1: Those who had a pure heart,
0: eni pe a wolo to.
1: That means the righteous one.
0: Amanti wana kiyo si a isodudo.
1: Those who never rejoice because of unrighteousness.
0: Amanti ofi a isodudo te uti tomale.
1: Those who do not use the unrighteousness perish to stamp on what is the truth. Are the people that climb the holy mountains. The Bible said these are the people who are going to receive blessings from God.
0: That
1: if they ask, they will receive it. If they use the prayer to knock the door of heaven, it shall be opened unto them. Proverbs chapter 6. Verse 16. Let's hear what the Bible said.
0: Odara ka ma gbadura.
1: It's good that
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1: Those of you who are listening to the word of God right now.
0: What I'm so fun ni pe.
1: What I'm telling you right now is
0: adura je nkan ye biye.
1: Prayer is very treasured.
0: Si ona meji te yan ti le ba Olorun soro.
1: There's no two way you can walk with God to speak.
0: Gede ba Olorun soro.
1: You cannot go by incarnation to speak.
0: Fi ofo ba Olorun soro.
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0: fi afo se ba Olorun soro.
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0: Olorun yi si gbo telese.
1: And God never hear the sinful thought.
0: Olorun ko rira ese.
1: God hates sin.
0: Bo ti o ka dua re gbo na to.
1: No matter how firebrand your prayer.
0: Ninu eyi ti a ti an ka lowo lowo yi.
1: And where we are reading right
0: when
1: now.
0: O mefa Olorun ko rira.
1: It's sitting at 16 dogs yes. Or hit.
2: Nito uta. Meje ni o se rira fun okan re. Oju igberaja.
0: Now
1: we have been told
0: that
1: there are seven.
0: O se rira fun okan re.
1: They are an abomination unto God. Which God doesn't want to see.
0: Olorun o fe gbo.
1: And which God doesn't want to hear.
0: Olorun o fe mo.
1: And which God does not want to hear about.
0: O tun gberaga.
1: The one that had pride, a pride looking person, a self esteem person, those who said, let people know it's me, the heart of God hates
2: yes.
1: Them. A lying tongue that will speak 10 words, only one ugly, you find one that is trustworthy.
0: Ninu iro
1: If you have
0: ti agabagebe
1: if you
0: ngba na ni ndeke ngba to ye badi oniro ni aiso to ni o si moro yipo.
1: It's a lie and not a teach word.
0: Yoruba npe
1: leke. There are people called untrusted, lieful person. The most danger of it is that this character, the behavior of lie, always cuts someone's life short.
0: At
2: your
0: watching time,
1: yeah, we are right
0: now.
1: And amongst which God hates,
0: how many people
1: that you have taken their life? Some are killing people. Maybe towards what? Why the soul of other person have been lost through you? Through gun? You use charm to kill some? Some take other people's soul through rituality because of money ritual.
0: Akoko ni gbogbo eyan gba pe eya ara eniyan la fi sogun ola te eyan fi lowo lowo.
1: It is this season period that people believe to become rich you have to make ritual, woman ritual.
0: Won gba ti emi omo ni keji ba tin towo re bo o le roju rere Olorun.
1: The moment the soul of another person is being lost through you, you can never see the favor of God. The hand that shall the innocent blood, you cannot create that person, but you can take away from that of that person. Your hand never repaired, but your hand always destroys some. Your hand does lift what is good up, but your hand can shatter what is good. You can't be in this position and God will hear your prayer. When you are praying, you are only wasting your time.
2: Ayati humo buburu.
0: Bene.
2: Ese ti o yara ni ere sisa si waika.
0: Aha, ese to yara si ere sisa.
1: The feet that sweep to mischief.
0: Si waika.
1: On to mischief. You are, they will destroy your neighbor. It is you who are going to be made there. Where other people is going to be put into pain. Where we are going to steal the other person's property. You will be met there.
0: In
1: fact, you won't be late before getting there. The meeting to destroy someone's life is you and them, they will be there together. There's no evil that will occur somewhere and your name will not be mentioned. These are the things God is against. In the life of person, you can't just do and you say you are praying. God is hearing. So
0: we
1: love
0: it.
1: Because God will not be the witness, just his
0: friend.
1: Just to be a deceit unto your next neighbor. And there's many people you have sent to prison. Don't you know the dark you have called it to be white? Don't you know the number you've called white to become black? What is good, not bad, which is bad, you call it is good. There are many people that are supposed not to be in prison. But weakness, false weakness has turned
0: them to.
1: That sin is not for those the judge. It is what you say that the pass judgment on. And such people like God hate such lives. Yes, they cannot call the day of their trouble, yes, and God will hear. Those who already discarded the
0: truth,
1: who are not in the good unit of putting to right. They never see them in the bottom, not something not to spoil. You are living the life, they let it go spoil and everything goes fall apart. These are the people the scripture is telling us about. That if say you climbed onto the mountain, you are doing nice
0: vigil.
1: 100,000 of the prophets can seek them everywhere. And God knows how you are.
0: Therefore,
1: people of the Lord, this thing God hates, how many has just hear what the scripture said?
0: Àwa mọ̀ pé
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1: 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These are the people born of God.
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1: They are the people that live there. How can we hear about?
0: Ǹjẹ́ ó tọ́ka gbọ́rú èyí sí mi?
1: Is it true that they should hear such a thing to me?
0: Bí ìránṣẹ́ Ọlọ́run.
1: As a minister of God.
0: Bí alàgbà ní òjò.
1: As an elder in the church.
0: Bí bishop.
1: As a bishop in the
0: bí
1: church.
0: Bí olórí.
1: As the elder.
0: Bí alákòóso.
1: As one of the governors.
0: Bí olùdarí.
1: And one of the leaders.
0: Bí ayé àti gbọ́.
1: The life of. If they work through the hardest, these are the people begotten of God. These are they have their thoughts. They will be keeping themselves. They will be running away from sin. And the Bible says, and the evil one never touched them. Who is this faith referred to? We are referring to Satan here. He's the wicked one. By sin, the world has no peace any longer.
0: Nípa ẹ̀ṣẹ̀.
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1: 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But it is found in a man mating with an animal. Is it that of man is more sweeter than that of woman?
0: Bíbélì já mọ̀ wípé.
1: The scripture make us understand.
0: Níwọ̀n gbà.
1: As long.
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1: You deviate from the lay rules of God.
0: Bá ti ń ṣe èyí tó wọ̀.
1: And that does what pleases you.
0: Nípa ẹgbẹ́ búburú.
1: By with evil companies. The Bible says,
0: God will
1: now leave you for complete
0: neutrality.
1: And Lord will be doing what is unpleasant. Now they will be civilizing with sin. They
0: would
1: every day doing bloodletting. The love of your neighbor will go out of the them. People of God, it is sin that sets Satan free for him to punish someone. It is sin that sets Satan for him to afflict all the world.
0: 1
1: Peter chapter 5 from verse
0: 8.
1: The warning to all human race, if you are to be free from the
0: contaminating,
1: if you are going to free from the timely dealt, if you are going to go out of hunger and of task, of lack of
0: hunger,

0: Animals
1: that goes into the water will never come up to the
0: healing.
1: That is going out of boundary is
0: consumed.
1: The Bible says go out of evil and do e good. Look for peace and go after it. As what is
0: today,
1: it is we that are
0: speaking.
1: Yes.
2: Emma
0: wa ni
2: arekoja.
0: Emma shora. Gbogbo eniyan. To ba gbegbe sora.
1: You have to be more careful.
0: Tori kilo o fi sora.
1: And why will you be careful?
0: Tori Yesu ata yi.
1: Because Satan your enemy.
0: Ota gbogbo eniyan ni Yesu.
1: Satan is the enemy of all man.
0: O se rin kaakiri.
1: And is walking about.
0: Satan o rin kiri.
1: He's roaming about.
0: O bura bura bu.
1: And roaring.
0: O wa ni ti o paje.
1: He's looking for who is to be devoured.
0: Te ba kiyesi bayi.
1: If you take notes very well.
0: Awon to nku lorilede ni kan lakoko yi o po ju iye omo ti a nbi lo.
1: The number of people being killed this nation are more than those who have been buried this year. There are many people that build houses that they couldn't actually dwell in it. There are a lot of people who gave back to children, never wait to reap the fruit. There are some when their glory arrived was then the life to take the uncle short. They are the glory is meant for someone and someone else is making use of it. And sin has opened the door of sadness and tears for everybody. Hear what the scripture tells us. The book of Proverbs tells us those who are spreading that of evil, it is they will reap what is of nothing. And the rod of his anger is a standby. See the staff of anger is passing through this nation. The staff of anger is passing through individual homes. I said the anger of spirit is passing through the heart. Things are no more like as they should be. Those who have been faithful are now hungry right now. Those who have been in good health are now sick post right now. People of God, what we call prayer, there is power in it. But the moment it lost the power, the moment we use sin to replace prayer, our fasting has become impotent. The prayer become an impotent.
0: It's
1: who that has a clean hand and good, clean heart that will answer to the Holy Mantis. 1 Peter 1, what it tells us in verse 15 and 16,
0: it
1: says, as he is holy, be holy likewise. In your behaviors, in your thoughts, be holy. In all your behavior and characters, book of Psalm 66, verse
0: 18.
1: People of God,
0: David said,
1: I told you that God doesn't hear that of the sinner. If you lift time for sin, if you are just praying, you are just wasting, making noise. The Lord God said he will not hear. God never hear the calling of the sinner. Mercy. Mercy never sits with the sinner. No sinner is called free. That is what the Bible said. There are punishment for sin. There are punishment for all sin. Untimely death is waiting for a sin. Yes, to let God always forgive sin. Those who always receive is those who goes into repentance. And the book of Acts chapter 3, hear what 19 said.
0: o so fun wa wi pe
1: is telling us
0: erunupo

0: pada.
1: Say repent.
0: Yes, to yi pada.
1: And turn around. So that your sin can be
0: wiped.
1: So the time of peace will come from
0: Baba
1: God. You are expecting
0: to come. Koko.
1: And the sweet
0: koko.
1: And all the fruit of the to come at the right time and to eat. You are expectant of peace and to be eating and be drinking and living the life of comfort. That means you must live the life of sin completely. It is right from repentance. It is then you receive mercy. Therefore, I'm greeting all people of God. Well done for this to this prayer of this section. The grace to pray this section. We enter into our, in our life. Amen. Be praying and be praying continuously. Please do not forget, God will never listen to the sinner. Amen. Amen. Amen. Amen. Amen. Amen. Amen. Amen. Amen. Amen. Amen. Amen. Amen. Amen. Amen. Jesus
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0: The News Brunch, all about the news. 17 minutes going past the hour of 7 o'clock on the AM side. Good morning and thanks for staying with us on Diamond 887 FM, Ilorin Akwa State, Nigeria. This News Brunch, a news and current affairs compilation of topical stories making the rounds. I'm your host, Precious Afolabi D. Here are the headlines trended in the news. This morning, Tinubu's campaign council filed with corruption suspects, ADC. Don't hide Tinubu's records from Nigeria, Atiku tells FBI. Wike explained why he rejected Tinubu's 2027 campaign DG rule. Enugu hair incident. NSIB releases preliminary report identifies control tower visibility issues at the Benin airport. Adeleke's victory renews responsibility to serve Osun Imole campaign council. Kwara APC loses 12 ward executives after Senator Saliu Mustafa's exit. Moving to the foreign stories, Iran warns any country joining U.S. sanctions considers enemy. In the world of sports, beach volleyball, Nigeria beat Morocco, qualifies for Los Angeles 2028 Olympic. Now the news from the dailies. The African Democratic Congress, ADC, had described President Bola Ahmed Tinubu's campaign council for the 2027 general election as a rehabilitation center for corruption suspects. This is contained in a statement by the party national publicity secretary, Bolaji Abdullahi, and reported by Daily Post on Saturday. And according to the party, the inclusions of some former government officials in the council raised questions about the government's handling of corruption cases involving politically exposed persons. Presidential candidate of African Democratic Congress, ADC, Atiku Abubakar, has urged the United States Federal Bureau of Investigations, FBI, to protect its investigators, sources, and sensitive investigative method without withholding records about President Bola Ahmed Tinubu that can legally be made public. Vanguard report, Atiku made the call in a statement issued on Saturday by Senior Special Assistant on Public Communications Frank Shuaibu, while reacting to the FBI's request of filed confidential explanations over its decisions to withhold some records relating to investigations involving Tinubu. Federal Capital Territory FCT Minister Yesom Wike has explained why it did not take up the role of Director General of President Bola Ahmed Tinubu 2027 presidential campaign, saying he is not a member of All Progressive Congress APC and would not risk losing his home state. As reported by The Nation, Wike spoke on Saturday after inspecting the Apo Kashi Road and the Kwa Buhari Road in Abuja. His comments came shortly after the presidency announced the former Zamfara State Governor, Senator Abdulaziz Yari, as the Director General of the APC Presidential Campaign Council for 2027 election. The Nigerian Safety Investigation Bureau, NSIB, has identified concern over the runway and environment control tower visibility and availability of meteorological information at Benin Airport following the July 23rd Enugu Air Runway overrun. In a preliminary report released over the weekend and reported by the cable, the bureau issues four immediate safety recommendations to the Nigerian Civil Aviation Authority, NCAA, Federal Airport Authority of Nigeria, FAN, and Nigeria Meteorological Agency, NIMETH. The Mole Campaign Council, TICC, as describes Governor Ademola Adeleke's victory in the just-concluded Osun State governorship elections as not an end in itself, but a renewal responsibilities to serve, listen to, and unite the people of the state, Tribune report. The council in a statement at the weekend says the victory at further strengthening its responsibility to deliver on the aspirations of the people, assurance that the trust reposed in him, Imole vision, would not be taken for granted. The Whole Progressive Congress in Kwara State has lost 12 executive members in Gambari Ward 1, Ilorin East local government area, following the exit of the senator representing Kwara Central, Salihu Mustafa, from the party ahead of the 2027 general election. As reported by Punch, the 12 officials, including the ward chairman and secretary, resign from their positions and withdraw their membership of the APC within hours of Mustafa's defection from ruling party. The news is reaching you from Diamond 887 FM, Ilorin, Kwara State, Nigeria. You can also follow us by logging into any of our Diamond FM online platforms on www.diamondfm.net or keep update via social media pages. Still to come, news from the foreign scene and news from the sports scene. Please, we'll be right back. Glad to know you're still there and you're welcome back. Now we move to the foreign stories. From the foreign stories and the dailies today, Iran on Saturday's won countries against participating in the United States economy war against the Islamic Republic, saying they would be considered enemies. Washington has pushed its allies to jump about the Donald Trump's new campaign to isolate the Iranian economy as the U.S. president's unpopular war drag towards the six-month mark. And lastly, in the world of sports, Nigerian women's beach football team has qualified for the Olympic Games for the first time after defeating Morocco 2-0 in the final of the 2026 CAVB Women's Beach Volleyball Champions in Alexandria, Egypt, on Saturday. The victory secured Nigerian place at the 2028 Olympic Games in Los Angeles, United States, where the team will represent the country in the beach volleyball event. And with that, we've come to the end of News Punch compilation this morning. It was compiled and edited by Adeyemi Adewale. For sponsorship, advert placement, kindly contact our sales and marketing office on these numbers: 0912-929-4332 or 0907-722-7120. I'm Precious Afolabi D. Many thanks for listening to your Shining Supreme Station and happy Sunday.
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0: What you bent to die at your own? What you want to know? And what not you want to know? I
1: abajo
0: that will be that will do it.
1: Yes,
0: I want to know what you want.
1: Yes, sir.
0: Yes,
1: yes, sir.
0: Yo
1: to tie your bed.
0: Yo to what tie your bed.
1: Kabies, yo.
0: Yo to what you report, Nishé.
1: Yes, sir.
0: Why she what tie your bed?
1: Kabies.
0: Say, ni. Say, you want to be told what you're doing, Bonnie.
1: Yes, sir.
0: Say, Egbamira, ot o ma bere no konepe, iba woni leri o she. 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A mwa asote le re re.
1: Ya woni o to wa se mo she gan.
0: Wo mo dro lo re o ni.
1: No, but o je.
0: Mo so asote le.
1: Yes.
0: Lati o ne le.
1: Yes, sir.
0: O ya ineri rebere si she.
1: Ambitye
0: su. Wo mo ineri
1: Yes, sir. Yes, sir.
0: Then,
1: Yes, sir.
0: Yes, sir. Yes, sir. Yes, sir. Yes, sir. Yes, sir. Yes, sir. Yes, sir. Yes, sir. Yes, sir. Yes, sir. Yes, sir. Yes, sir. Yes, sir. Yes, sir. Yes, sir. Yes, sir. Yes, sir. Yes, sir. Yes, sir. Yes, sir. Yes, sir. Yes, sir. Yes, sir. Yes, sir. Yes, sir. Yes, sir. Yes, sir. Yes, sir. Yes, sir. Yes, sir. Yes, sir. Yes, sir. Yes, sir. Yes, sir. Yes, sir. Yes, sir. Yes, sir. Yes, sir. Yes, sir. Yes, sir. Yes, sir. Yes, sir. Yes, sir. Yes, sir. Yes, sir. Yes, sir. Yes, sir. Yes, sir. Yes, sir. Yes, sir. Yes, sir. Yes, sir. Yes

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3: If you stick to the word, you will come back with a testimony. What God wants to give you in your life is not a healing. What God wants to give you in your life is not a job. What God wants to give you in your life is not money. What God wants to give you is the word of God in your spirit. It'll make you what it talks about. And you are shining. And you are shining by the power of the Holy Ghost. You are shining by the power of the Holy Ghost. You are shining and nothing can stop you. It is your season. It is your time. Nothing can hinder you. This is your time. This is your hour. Favor is yours.
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5: Father, in the name of the Lord Jesus, we worship you, we honor you, we thank you for your presence, your guidance, your wisdom that's functioning in us. Now again our hearts and our minds are open to hear the word of God, to be taught, to be instructed and inspired and blessed by the power of the Holy Spirit in the name of the Lord Jesus. Amen. Praise God. Christ in you. And I said that that is the essence of Christianity. Christ in your life. That's different from religion. You know, in religion, there's a lot of theories. Religion is man-made. In religion, everybody has an idea of what he thinks is right. But authentic Christianity is very different. It's a revelation of God. Christ takes up his abode in you. He lives in you. He walks in you. Talks in you. That's Christianity. Hallelujah. You know, when Jesus came, the Pharisees had a different idea. And they thought they knew the scriptures. And everybody who believed in Jesus, they condemned. They said, those who believed in Jesus did not know the scriptures. They said they were ignorant of the scriptures. Because they said, search and find out. You cannot have a prophet come out of Nazareth. He cannot come out of Galilee. The Messiah cannot come from there. But Jesus was from Judah. Praise God. And they didn't know him. And when he began to do strange things, because the Pharisees were theorists, and the Pharisees read the scriptures to the people every week, and the people listened, until one day a man came casting out devils and healing the sick. Can I read something to you? It's in Matthew's Gospel, chapter number 12, from verse 23. It's in Matthew's Gospel, chapter number 12. Maybe we should take it from verse 22. Then was brought unto him one possessed with a devil. This man was possessed with a devil, blind and dumb. He was possessed with a devil, and then he was blind and he was dumb. And he healed him. I like that. Praise God. They brought him to Jesus. And the Bible says he healed him. Jesus healed him. The man was possessed with a demon. And he was blind and he was dumb. They brought him to Jesus. And he healed him. Now when they brought such to the Pharisees cast them out of the synagogue. You understand? They couldn't handle that. They cast them out. They called them unclean. But when they were brought to Jesus, the results were different. The Bible says, and he healed him, insomuch that the blind and dumb both spake and saw. Praise God. Look at verse 23. And all the people were amazed and said, is not this the son of David? But when the Pharisees, watch it now. But when the Pharisees heard it, they said, this fellow doth not cast out devils, but by Beelzebub, the prince of the devils. They said, Jesus was casting out devils by the prince of devils. In other words, he was using the power of demons to cast out demons. And Jesus knew their thoughts and said unto them, every kingdom divided against itself is brought to dissolution or desolation. And every city or house divided against itself shall not stand. And if Satan cast out Satan, he is divided against himself. How shall then his kingdom stand? And if I by Beelzebub cast out devils, by whom do your children cast them out? Therefore they shall be your judges. But if I cast out devils by the Spirit of God, then the kingdom of God is come unto you. Glory to God. Hallelujah. Or else, how can one enter into a strong man's house and spoil his goods except he first bind the strong man, and then he will spoil his house? He that is not with me is against me, and he that gathereth not with me is scattered abroad. Wherefore I say unto you, all manner of sin and blasphemy shall be forgiven unto men, but the blasphemy against the Holy Ghost shall not be forgiven unto men. And whosoever speaketh a word against the Son of Man, it shall be forgiven him, but whosoever speaketh against the Holy Ghost, it shall not be forgiven him, neither in this world, neither in the world to come. Praise the Lord. And then he said, either make, see, he's still replying these folks. Verse 33, either make the tree good and his fruit good, or else make the tree corrupt and his fruit corrupt. For the tree is known by his fruit. The tree is known by his fruit. O generation of vipers, how can ye being evil speak good things? For out of the abundance of the heart, the mouth speaketh. A good man out of the good treasure of the heart bringeth forth good things. And an evil man out of the evil treasure bringeth forth evil things. For I say unto you that every idle word that men shall speak, they shall give account thereof in the day of judgment. For by thy words thou shalt be justified, and by thy words thou shalt be condemned. Those are the words of Jesus. They said Jesus cast out devils by the prince of devils. And Jesus said, that can't work. Praise the Lord Jesus. Hallelujah. You know, in your life, You have to learn to make the right decisions. What do you mean, the right decisions? You have to learn to see things with the eyes of God, not with the eyes of men. Man is blind, spiritually blind. Jesus said, you got eyes, but you don't see. The Word of God is a revelation. The Word of God is a revelation. It is a revelation. Christianity is not in theory. Paul said, the gospel is not in word only, but in power. And that power doesn't mean word power. It means spirit power. You get it? It means spirit power. It's not talking about word power. It's just not talking about homiletics. It's talking about the power of the Spirit. Can I read something to you? You want to see it? Okay. First Corinthians. You know, every time Jesus talked like this, the Pharisees were irritated. Chapter number 2, 1 Corinthians, and I'm reading from verse 1. I want to show you how, you see, in Christianity, Christianity is a living thing. Come on. Do you understand? Christianity is a living thing. There must be something about your life that's supernatural. Otherwise, it's another dead religion.
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5: 1 Corinthians in chapter 2 from verse 1. And I, brethren, when I came to you, came not with excellency of speech or of wisdom, declaring unto you the testimony of God. When I came to declare to you the testimony of God, he says, I didn't come to you with excellency of speech or human wisdom. He says, for I determined not to know anything among you, save Jesus Christ and him crucified, except Jesus Christ and him crucified. And I was with you in weakness and in fear and in much trembling. And my speech and my preaching. Listen, and my speech, he says, and my preaching was not with enticing words of man's wisdom, but in demonstration of the Spirit and of power, that your faith should not stand in the wisdom of men, but in the power of God. He says, I don't want your faith to stand in the arguments of man, not in who argues the best, but in the demonstration of the Spirit and of power. Your faith should stand in the power of God. The cause of these words demonstrate power. The forces of darkness demonstrate power. They have a lot of theories, but they demonstrate power. If in Christianity all we have are words, then it's another dead religion.
8: But we proclaim, if you watch Atmosphere for Miracles, you see, always I say, Jesus Christ is the same yesterday and today and forever. Now that's different from saying, hello everybody, I got a gift. And I want to demonstrate healing by a gift. No. The message is, Jesus Christ is the same yesterday and today and forever. What he did in Bible days, he is still doing today. That's Christianity. Anything short of that is absolute religion. That's Christianity. That's the God that answers prayer. If he can't heal the sick, how do you know he'll answer your prayer about your job? How do you know that when you prayed about your finances, it was God who did it? Because non-Christians, even without praying, something works in their finances. Come on, talk to me now. How are you going to know? The Bible says great multitudes followed Jesus because of the miracles which he did. Miracles are not Christianity. All right? But without the miraculous, Christianity is another dead religion. And I learned something a long time ago. If you ever want something from God, never condemn it. Every minister, every true minister of the gospel of Jesus Christ, seeks to demonstrate the life and power in the Bible. Every true Christian seeks to have the life and power of the Holy Spirit. Demonstrated. If I'm right, let me see your hand up. Demonstrated. You like to see the life and power of the Spirit of this Bible demonstrated. Let me see your hand. Thank you. It's the real thing in life. As you study the Bible, you want to see the Bible come alive. You want it in today's world. Many years ago, as I went from village to village and town to town and school to school and preaching the gospel, would bring posters and I'd write on it, bringing you Jesus Christ alive in maybe wherever place it was in 1984 or in 1985. I'm wanting them to know the Jesus that they heard of 2,000 years ago is alive and the same today. That's what keeps you fresh in your Christian life. That's what keeps the Spirit burning in you. That's what makes Christianity a living thing. It's not the words. It's the Word. Hey, come on here. Come on, come on. You get it? It's not the words. It's the Word. The Word is a living person. It's not words. It's the Word. It's the Word that is God. It's not the words. The words are thoughts in vocabulary. But the Word is a revelation. See the difference? When we talk about having the Word of God in you, we're talking about the revelation of the person of Christ Jesus in your life. It's different from rattling words. Anybody can talk. It takes the power of God to do. See the difference? Yep. So, the revelation of Christianity in Colossians, can you turn to Colossians? Colossians in chapter number 1. You know, somebody said one time, there are so many churches and there are so many religions. How are you going to know which one is right? How are you going to know whether this church is right or that church is right? They said, there's so many preachers. How are you going to know which preacher is right? Use Bible standards. Read Matthew, Mark, Luke, and John and see Jesus. Then go to the book of Acts and see the apostles. And then read the epistles and understand the life. Put all this together and it will not be long before you decide what is real Christianity and what the true Christian ministry is all about. You don't get ministry from the Bible school. You don't get to know, when you talk about knowing the scriptures, the Pharisees knew scriptures by the letter. But Paul said, the letter killeth, but the spirit giveth life. Jesus said, the words that I speak unto you, they are spirit. See, he says, when I speak words, Jesus said, when I speak words, they are not empty words. They are spirit. And they are life. That's why when Jesus said to the blind eyes, open up, they opened up. When he said to the lame, get up and walk, they got up and they walked. When he said to demons, get out, they went out. Because his words were spirit and life. If you ever want the power of God revealed in your life, watch your mouth. Use it well. You get it? You ever want the power of God revealed in your life, watch your mouth and use it well. Use your mouth in blessing and lifting. Don't condemn, don't criticize. Love is the most powerful force in the world. And love doesn't curse. And love doesn't condemn. The only thing that love condemns is the thing that doesn't work in love. The only people Jesus condemned were those who used their religion to destroy other people. They were the only ones Jesus condemned. He never even condemned. He never condemned anybody but the Pharisees and Sadducees. Who he said were whitewashed sepulchres filled with dead men's bones. He was appalled at their attitude. He was appalled at their lifestyle. He said, you say one thing and you do another. You preach one thing, but in life you deny him. That's the reason they were empty. Empty of God's power. It's great to know that when you pray, God hears you. And you see the results in your life. It's great to know that when you have the Word of God, it produces results in your life. And you see you're going and going and going and going and going. And you just keep going. Praise God. Hallelujah.
9: We trust that you are blessed by the message you just listened to. We invite you to make Jesus the Lord of your life by saying this prayer. Oh Lord God, I believe with all my heart in Jesus Christ, Son of the living God. I believe he died for me and God raised him from the dead. I believe he's alive today. I confess with my mouth that Jesus Christ is the Lord of my life from this day. Through him and in his name, I have eternal life. I am born again. Thank you, Lord, for saving my soul. I am now a child of God. Hallelujah.
5: You need the Holy Spirit to be able to serve God as He wants you to. You need the Holy Spirit to understand the Scriptures. You need the Holy Spirit to guide you in the will of God for your life. You need the Holy Spirit to teach you things of the kingdom of God. So first, receive Him into you. Receive Him to come and live in your heart, to live inside you. So you say, Pastor Chris, what do I do to receive the Holy Spirit? Well, I'm going to give you just a simple instruction. You receive the Holy Spirit in the same simple way that you received Christ Jesus into your heart. You simply believed, and He opened your heart by faith to receive Him. That's all you do. You receive Him into your heart by faith. You say, Lord, I receive the Holy Spirit into my heart to live in me from this day. When you say that, believe that He heard you. He wants to come into you and live in you far more than you desire Him. So when you give Him that permission and that invitation to come in, He wouldn't waste any time. As you say it, He'll enter into you. And for many of you, immediately you'll begin speaking in a heavenly language. You begin saying words that you don't know the meaning because they're not in your normal human language. But don't stop. Once those words bubble up, don't stop. Just keep speaking them. Just keep speaking. Thank you, Lord.
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Amen.

I welcome you to this episode again today. I pray that the Lord will bless you. We would like to ask feedback from you. We would like you to share with us exactly how these words are blessing you, the impact they are having in your life. We would like your feedback. Please use the telephone numbers that have been dictated to us and let us hear from you. And we pray that the Lord will bless you in Jesus' name. And if you have questions or you have some topics or some themes that you need information about, we'll be willing to be a blessing. We'll be willing to teach, to bring the information and the truth of God's word to you. We'll be glad to do so. That's our calling. We're glad doing so. And the Lord bless you. May the Lord bless your home. May the Lord bless your everyone named to you and every legitimate business that you do in Jesus' name. Let us pray. Spirit of the Lord, we thank you for another opportunity we have to share your word. We ask Jesus into our hearts. We ask you to come in. Don't stay at the door. Don't stay away. We love you. We need you. Take up residence in our hearts. We create more room for you in our hearts. Sweet Holy Spirit, come and occupy. The Bible says that we are the temples of the living God. So we empty ourselves of flesh, of self, of ego, of worldliness, of lusts. We ask that our hearts be purged by the blood of Jesus. And we ask that Jesus will come and take up residence in the person of his Holy Spirit. Fill us today. Do the work of refining. Let our lives conform to the image of Christ. And we pray that your original intention for each person's heart, or each person's life, all of my listeners, will live to fulfill divine purpose. Our lives will bring glory to God and immense blessings to humanity. We pray for progress in our land. In Jesus' mighty name, we have prayed. Amen. Now, the topic is the refining work of the Holy Spirit. This is episode number 4 under this topic. The scriptures, John chapter 14, 15 to 20, John 16, 7 to 15, Malachi chapter 3, 2 to 4, and others. Now, what's the definition of, what's the meaning of refining? Refining work of the Holy Spirit. Refining is the deliberate process of removing impurities in order to reveal purity, beauty, usefulness, and value. Refining is the deliberate process of removing impurities in order to reveal purity, beauty, usefulness, and value. A refiner heats precious metal until every impurity rises to the surface. The impurities are removed repeatedly until only pure metals remains. Likewise, the Holy Spirit continually removes pride, lust, anger, bitterness, selfishness, worldliness, hypocrisy, unbelief, until Christ is fully formed in us. Impurities that will surface. Likewise, God is not trying to destroy you. He's only removing what does not look like Christ in your life. Please, what does not look like Christ in your life, you do not need it. That's a baggage. That's an excess luggage. So may the Lord refine you. May such things, every tree that God has not planted into your life, may such be operated today in Jesus' name. How does the Holy Spirit refine believers? Number one, through the word. Faith comes by hearing the word of God. John 17, 17, sanctify them through thy truths. Your word is the truth. So, number one, through the word of God. If you listen to word of God, to the word of God again and again, your life is being transformed. Words are powerful. They have you, whatever you listen to regularly will transform you, will affect you. Words are non-neutral, words are powerful. The Holy Spirit uses scripture like a mirror. When we obey it, our lives are transformed. Number two, the Holy Spirit refines through conviction. John 16, verse 8. Whenever you feel uncomfortable about sin, that is not condemnation. It is loving conviction. Conviction leads to repentance. Condemnation leads to despair. So be vulnerable, own it, own up, and repent. Don't brag, don't defend, don't rationalize.
The Holy Spirit couldn't have been telling a lie. No, it's not possible. Number three, he refines us through daily sanctification. Romans 12, verses 1 and 2. This scripture is powerful. Wow. I need time to explain this. True daily sanctification. The book of Romans, chapter 12, from verse 1. Apostle Paul said here, I beseech you. Let me open my Bible. Yes, I'm there. And so, dear brothers and sisters, I plead with you to give your bodies to God because of all he has done for you. I plead with you, beloved brothers and sisters, to give your bodies to God because of all he has done for you. Let them be a living sacrifice. Holy. Let them be a living and holy sacrifice, the kind he will find acceptable. Not all sacrifices are acceptable to God. So present your own body, holy, and the kind he will find acceptable. This is truly the way to worship him. After this series is over, I'm going to be teaching on true worship. The church needs to know. The world needs to know the proper way of worshiping God. This is the kind he finds acceptable. This is truly the way to worship him. This is only worship God will accept. It's not all worship that God accepts. Present your bodies.

I pray that you'll be able to apprehend. You'll be able to attain the totality of the will of God for you, the good, the pleasing, and the perfect will of God. And may you be willing to do it in Jesus' name. So that Romans 12:2, you know, be transformed by the renewal of your mind. The transformation there in Greek is the same word that means metamorphosis. You know, you change from a lower level of glory to higher levels in glory. You used to be a sinner. You are transformed to be, you are renouncing the sin. You are leaving the sins behind. You are becoming a saint. Gradually, you are becoming righteous until eventually you become like Christ. May the Lord effect this transformation in all of our lives in Jesus' name. So the Holy Spirit refines us through conviction. Number three, through daily sanctification. Our minds are renewed. Our desires change. Our habits change. Our speech changes. Do you still curse? And you know, out of the abundance of the heart, the Bible says, the mouth will speak. When you are provoked, when you're under pressure, what are the words that comes from your mouth? That is what shows what is inside of you. So your speech must change. Your habits, and often, when you feed in the right word, garbage in, garbage out. When you feed in and meditate on the word of God, your life is being transformed. There's a metamorphosis. Eventually, you will become like Christ. And your words will be, you. Instead of cursing, you begin to bless. Instead of malice, anger, anguish, you become a peaceful person from your heart. You begin to bless people. And you are generous and you are kind. Number four, the Holy Spirit refines us through trials. If God allows it, you are going to come out better. The Bible says everything works together for good to those who love God and those who have been called according to his purpose. God will work everything together for your good if he allows whatever to happen to you. Please don't forget that. So he's working out for your good. If you love God and you are called according to his purpose. James 1 verse 2, count it all joy when you fall into diverse tribulations. Count it all joy. Epistle General of James. So God uses trials to refine us. I want to read James chapter 2 and 2 to 4. For example, James chapter 1 from verse 2. Dear brothers and sisters, when troubles of any kind come your way, consider it an opportunity for great joy. So whatever you're going through right now, consider it as an opportunity for great joy. For you know that when your faith is tested, your endurance has a chance to grow. So let it grow. For when your endurance is fully developed, you will be perfect and complete, needing nothing. So let me stop there. God sometimes allows difficult seasons to reveal hidden impurities. Wow. Joseph went through a time of testing, a time of trials, a time of afflictions. So if he harbored unforgiveness, it will show. But eventually, he actually forgave his brothers from the depths of his heart. That was why God could promote him. That was why he could get to the palace. He was processed. He was refined. Pressure exposes what prosperity conceals. Pressure exposes what prosperity conceals. A tea bag reveals its content only in hot water. Likewise, many people's true spiritual condition appears only under pressure. Now, number five, I need to run. I need to be fast or be faster. True discipline. The Holy Spirit refines us through discipline. Let me ask you a question. Do you submit yourself to discipline? Hebrews chapter 12, verse 6. This is a very, very powerful scripture. And it talks about borders on Christianity, genuine Christianity. Do you submit yourself to spiritual authorities, or you are a rebellious person, or are you an arrogant person who does not submit to anybody? Such a person will be a dangerous person. You listen to what the Bible says. I want to read.

Hebrews chapter 12, verse 6. I want to read much more. Verse 5. And have you forgotten the encouraging words God spoke to you as his children? He said, my child, don't make light of the Lord's discipline. And don't give up when he corrects you. Why? For the Lord disciplines those he loves. He punishes each one he accepts as his child. I read 6 again. For the Lord disciplines those he loves. And he prunes or punishes everyone he accepts as his child. As you endure this divine discipline, remember that God is treating you as his own children. Whoever heard of a child who is never disciplined by its father? If God doesn't discipline you as he does all of his children, it means that you are illegitimate and are not really children at all. Wow. So if you submit yourself to divine discipline, it shows that you are a child of God. Because every father disciplines his children. I'm a father by the grace of God. I'm also a grandfather. I discipline my children because I want the very best for them. If you don't submit yourself to divine, God's discipline, the Bible says that you are an illegitimate child. You don't belong to God if you don't listen to him or to his correction. So that's a Christian discipline. You need to be under authority. You need to submit to authority. Don't have a rebellious spirit. It is the devil who has such a spirit. So God refines us through discipline. So listen to your spiritual leaders. Discipline is not rejection. It is refinement. Number 6. Oh, wow. Number 6. God, the Holy Spirit refines us through fellowship and accountability. The Bible says, Proverbs 27:17, iron sharpens iron. A man sharpens the countenance of his brother. God often uses people to polish our rough edges. God uses often discipline. He uses people to polish us, the rough areas of our lives. I want to read Modern English, Proverbs 27:17. As iron sharpens iron, so a friend sharpens a friend. Wow. So number 8, true obedience. Each act of obedience strengthens spiritual maturity. Delayed obedience delays refinement. So please live in obedience to the word of God. What are the evidences of a refined life? Galatians 5:22, the fruit of the Spirit begins to appear. Instead of anger, there will be love. Instead of anxiety, there will be peace. Instead of impatience, there will be long-suffering. Instead of pride, there will be meekness. These are the proof that these are evidences that the Holy Spirit has done the work of refining. Instead of uncontrolled desires, there will be self-control or temperament. Fruit is proof of refinement. Finally, what are the benefits of the Holy Spirit's refining work? We become useful vessels. You are usable. 2 Timothy 2:20-21. God will use you for special purposes, not for common purposes. If you don't submit, you limit your ability, your availability for God to use you. But if you submit to training, tutelage, refining, then you are a vessel unto honor, sanctified and meet for the master's use. I pray that will be our story in Jesus' name. That will be my own story. I want to be used greatly of God. Number 2, there will be greater intimacy with God. There will be effective ministry. There will be spiritual. You have spiritual authority. The devils will bow when you stand. But if you don't submit to authority, you know, in the spiritual realm, they obey superior orders. If you don't obey the authority of God, you can't exercise authority over the devil and he will obey you. No, it's not done. It doesn't apply. So, but if submit yourself to refining of the Holy Spirit, you will exercise spiritual authority. And when you bind, it will be bound. When you lose, it will be loose. When you decree on earth, it will be established in heaven. Number 5, there will be divine promotion. Joseph was refined before he became the prime minister. David was refined before becoming a king. Number 6, there will be lasting fruitfulness. John 15. Because you are purged, your branches will bear much fruit. Number 7, there is eternal reward. 1 Peter 1. Verse 7. I pray that all of these are labors on earth.
they will not be in vain. In the name of Jesus Christ. I would like to close here. Don't forget, Samson did not submit to the refining work. He had anointing on his head. He didn't have the Holy Spirit in his heart. So his heart was not changed or transformed. He had power to do signs and wonders and lift mountains, but he lacked character. Even a harlot brought about his downfall. I pray that your life and ministry will not be a disaster. In the name of Jesus Christ, your vision will not be undermined. I pray that your progress will not be hindered. I pray that the Lord will give you the heart that submits to the leadership and to the correction of the Holy Spirit. You'll not be a rebellious person, but you'll be an obedient servant of God, a man of God, a woman of God, a child of God, in the name of Jesus Christ. I want us to pray. Let us pray. Spirit of the Lord, we thank you. We give you all the glory for this opportunity. We are concluding this series here. I'm asking that you will expound these words in the heart of all of my listeners. I pray that the Holy Spirit will produce character of Christ in our lives. Every impurity hindering our destiny shall be consumed by the fire of the Holy Ghost in the name of Jesus Christ. Every chain of secret sin is broken. That each of us will become a vessel of honor, fit for the Master's use. I pray that our spiritual gifts shall be matched by godly character. Every counterfeit affection and worldly attraction shall lose its holds over our lives, and our spiritual destiny will not be truncated. Our lives will not end like Samson. In the name of the Lord Jesus, we will finish our race with integrity and the power of the Holy Spirit. The fruit of the Holy Spirit shall flourish in our lives, in our homes, in our families, in the church, and in our nation. The refining fire of the Holy Spirit shall prepare us for greater assignments and divine promotion. I pray that in the name of Jesus Christ, our latter days shall be more glorious than our former days. And our life shall bring glory to God and immense blessings unto humanity. I pray, dear Lord, that all of my listeners be blessed of you. Our lives will be radically transformed. That nobody will remain the same after listening to these words. Let there be a bumper harvest of souls. In Jesus' mighty name, we have prayed. Amen. Jesus is the answer.

0: 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Shalom.
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0: 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Shalom.
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Blessed brethren, I welcome you to the day of salvation. As it is written, the second book of Corinthians chapter 6 verse 2, I read, I heard you at a suitable time, and the day of salvation, I help you. Look, now is the acceptable time. Now is the day of salvation. Yes, today is the day of salvation. And today, I want us to study this book, the book of Esther. And I want to bring a topic out of it, which is the rule of the kingdom. The rule of the kingdom. And our text will be taken from the book of Esther, chapter 4, verse 10 to 14. The book of Esther, chapter 4, verses 10 through 14. Esther, chapter 4, verses 10 through 14. It reads, then Esther spoke to Attak and gave him a command for Mordecai. All the king's servants and the people of the king's provinces know that any man or woman who goes into the inner court to the king who has not been called has but one law, put all to death, except the one to whom the king owes out the golden scepter, that he may live. Yet I myself have not been called to go into the king these 30 days. So they told Mordecai Esther's words, and Mordecai told them to answer Esther, do not think in your heart that you escape in the king's palace any more than all the other Jews. For if you remain completely silent at this time, relief and deliverance will arise for the Jews from another place, but you and your father's house will perish. Yet, who knows whether you have come to the kingdom for such a time as this? That is verse 14. Brethren, if you follow the reading very carefully, you will understand that there is a problem at hand. That one important personality, Mordecai, intended to use Esteri in order to rescue the situation. In order to rescue the situation, Mordecai was asking Esther to go to the king and beg for their life. Let me expound more on this book. These people are slaves in the foreign land. Mordecai, Esther, they were Jews who were carried into exile. Now in exile, Mordecai was the uncle of Esther. And this Esther was a very beautiful young girl who later won the heart of the king and became the queen. Now one day, an enemy arose in the name of Haman. This Haman was so arrogant, and he determined to destroy every Jew in the land of the king. And so, cunningly, he persuaded the king to write a decree that on a certain day of the 12th month, every Jew within the vicinity of the land of that king should be killed. Wow. Oh, the Bible says when the decree was proclaimed, everybody in the Jewish land was astonished. That what? Why? But nobody can question the king. And they began to cry. Every Jew began to cry. Why should we be killed? What have we done? They began to cry. But Mordecai remembered that he had somebody in the palace, and the person of Esther, who was the queen as at then. And Mordecai sent a message to Esther. Use your good office. Go and beg the king to rescue us. Esther said, that is not possible. The law of the palace, I want you to note that, the law here in the palace
is that anyone whom the king did not call but came to the king shall be killed, except the king stretch forth that the scepter of the kingdom unto that person. If the king doesn't stretch forth the scepter, that person will die. That is the law. Brethren, it will surprise you that that is the only law Esther, the crown queen, knew about the kingdom. That is very unfortunate. Very, very unfortunate. Esther spent 1 year, a whole 1 year, being prepared for the role of a queen. Yes, he was with the servant of the king, being prepared for the role of a queen. She never knew the other laws of the kingdom. The one she knew was that if the king did not call you, don't go there unless you die. He also knew that if you find favor with the king, he will stretch forth that golden scepter in his hands. If the king stretches forth, you will be saved. What will happen after that, the queen did not know. Wonderful. Remember, the topic of our teaching, the topic of our study, is the rule of the kingdom, the law of the kingdom, the law that governs the kingdom. Now, Mordecai was asking Esther to go to the king. Esther told Mordecai that that is impossible. For the past 1 month, the king had not called me. If he didn't call me, I couldn't go. Mordecai said, so you think you can be saved? Are you not a Jew? They will eventually find you and kill you. Better go and beg. And Esther said to Mordecai, go and fast for me. Pray and fast. Don't allow anybody to hit. I will go there. And so, one day he dressed in the better outfit, and went and stood at the doorpost of the king's palace. The Bible says, when the king saw her, the king stretched forth the golden scepter in his hand. And hastily ran and touched the golden scepter. And the king answered, brethren, I want you to follow me as I read. And the king sent to Esther. That is after Esther had stretched forth her hand to touch the golden scepter. I'm reading Esther chapter 5, verse 3. And the king said to her, what do you wish, Queen Esther? What is your request? It shall be given to you up to half the kingdom. Up to half the kingdom. Oh, that is the rule of the kingdom that Esther failed to understand. The rule is that only the king has the right to hold the golden scepter. By holding the golden scepter, he alone has authority to rule. And whosoever touch the other side of the scepter will become a co-ruler. The kingdom will be shared between the two of them, half, half. That is what the king was saying to Esther. What do you wish? Because you have power now, up to the half the kingdom. Because you have power, up to the half the kingdom. My brethren, like most of us Christians, we didn't understand. Neither do we comprehend that what the king was saying was true. When Jesus said, anything you ask of me, I will do.

half of the kingdom is already yours. And Esther answered, because she did not understand. She said, if it pleases the king, I don't understand why she should say that. If she understands that she is now co-ruler, not sub-ruler, not assistant ruler, co-ruler with the king, she wouldn't have to say what she's saying. But she did not understand. She said, verse 4, Esther chapter 5, verse 4. Esther answered, if it pleases the king, let the king and Haman come today to the banquet that I prepared for him. Wow. He was still begging, not knowing that he and the king as at now, they are equal. They are equal. When the Bible says, we are co-heir with Christ, many of us do not understand or believe it. Oh, why? Let me share something with you. There was this man of God ministering to us. And he said, if God had two cars, he and Jesus will took it one. Jesus will take one, he will take one. I was surprised. I was angry within me. Hearing somebody saying that whatever Jesus took, he took the same thing. To me, that is blasphemous. I was angry. Immediately after the lesson, I went to him and said, sir, I think it's not right to say that if God had two cars, you will take one, Jesus will take one. Sir, that is not right. At least Jesus senior you in age. Why can't you allow him to take the two cars so that you can be begging to ride with him? The man laughed and said, are you a Christian? I said, I am. He said, the Bible says, we are co-hire, co-heir, co-ruler with Christ. Where Christ is sitting now, we are sitting together with him. Because we are co-heir, co-heir. And he opened the scripture and began to read to me. I couldn't close my mouth. How can I miss this? How do I miss it? Oh, brethren. And I begin to believe it. What the Bible is saying is that immediately the king, that is King Ahasuerus, stretched forth the golden scepter to Esther. And Esther touched the golden scepter. Esther became co-ruler. Not assistant king. Not co-king. Oh, he became the co-ruler with the king. Now he too can give a decree. She can give an order up to half the kingdom. But unfortunately, she did not understand. Amen. Let's go forward. Now they went to the banquet. And at the banquet, the king asked Esther again. I want to read to you Esther chapter 5, verse 6. At the banquet of wine, the king said to Esther again, what is your petition? It shall be granted you. What is your request? Up to half the kingdom, it shall be done. That's the second time the king will say that. Up to half the kingdom. Remember, the first time when he stretched forth the golden scepter to her, where she held it, the king said, you have power up to half of the kingdom. Again, the king repeated, now without the scepter, the king repeated that you have power up to half the kingdom. Esther could not comprehend that. Maybe she's still looking at herself as a slave. But she's no more a slave, she's a queen. She is the queen of the kingdom, of the land. She's a queen. And the king was repeatedly telling her, you have power up to half the kingdom. But Sister Esther was still begging. Okay? Another feast was fixed for the other day. Now in chapter 6, when the feast was taking place, let's go to chapter 7. And the king said again on the second day at the

0: banquet of wine. That is Esther chapter 7 verse 2. What is your petition, Queen Esther? It shall be granted to you. What is your request? Up to have the kingdom, it shall be done. That's the time. Up to the half the kingdom, it shall be done. And Esther now placed a request. That was Haman that wanted to destroy them. Oh, the king was furious. Number one, Esther was a queen. How can the subject of the king raise his hand against the queen? Wow. Number two, Esther now was a co-heir, co-ruler with the king. How can somebody imagine that? Is that person crazy? How can you desire to die? How can somebody think of that? And that's why the king said, who is that? Who dare presume to do that? Well, when you read through, you understand what happened to Haman. But that's not our topic. Haman is not the issue here. The issue is that the law of the kingdom. Esther did not know that he has the power now as co-ruler of the kingdom. Up to half of the kingdom. He can nullify what Haman had done without even consulting the king. She can do that. But she didn't know. And she was still begging. She was still begging. Oh, beggy, brother. Oh, they know how to beg. They don't know how to give the command. And they are co-ruler. Go here with Christ. Oh, my God, never beg. Jesus said to the wind and the waves, he said, stop. And the Bible says there is a complete calm. When he gave the word, everybody, heaven and earth, obeys. He said, straighten up. And the woman was bent, straightened up. He spoke to the dead, and they responded. He said to dead Lazarus, he said, Lazarus, come forth. That's a command. And the man who was dead and buried 4 days rose up and began to talk. Hey. And Jesus said, unloose him, let him go. He commanded the dead girl and said, maiden Talitha Kumi, rise up on your feet. And the Bible says the dead girl rose. Oh. And Jesus declared, give her something to eat. Wow, that is my king, of whom I share the throne, of whom you are sharing the throne with. Because we are co-here with Christ. We are co-here with him. We are co-here. Brethren, the problem is that you didn't realize the rule, the law of the kingdom. You refuse to study it. And you are in the kingdom. That's where you are suffering. That's where you are, where you are. You cannot command anything in your life. Before you even give a command, you know it will not be taken out. It will not be obeyed. Brethren, it is not so. This is the problem of Esther. If not Mordecai that was prodding her, she will not go and they will die. Many Christians are dying because they could not give a simple command. Tell the devil, shut up. As your God and your King, Jesus Christ did. He said, away from me, Satan. Satan did not even question that order. He ran away. You can say that to yourself. You can say that, away from me, Satan. And the Bible says he will flee. Yes. Bible says, submit to God. Arouse up against the devil. And he will flee from you. You can give the command. You can tell that sickness, go away. I command you, go away. It will go. But Esther, like you, did not know. And the king repeated it about 5 times. Telling Esther the same thing. You don't have to beg. At a place, he knelt down before the king. The king said, stand up. You can make your petition up to half the kingdom. You see, have power over half of the kingdom. You are a co-ruler. Oh, my God. Oh, my God. My God. Brethren, are you a believer in Christ Jesus? Because there is a difference. Many brethren, are you a believer in Jesus Christ? Because there's a difference between a believer and a Christian. Most Christians are religionists. Believers are not. If you are a believer, you will be able to understand and comprehend the law of the kingdom. According to the law of the kingdom, the Bible says, what then shall we say? That is Romans chapter 8, verse 31. To these things, if God is for us, who can be against us? If God is for us, who can be against us? Verse 35 of the same Romans chapter 8 said, who shall separate us from the love of Christ? Shall tribulation, distress, persecution, famine, nakedness, or peril, or sword, as it is written? For your sake we are killed all day long. We are counted as sheep for the slaughter. Now listen to verse 37. Yet, in all these things, that is to the believers. If you are a believer, listen carefully. In all these things, we are more than conquerors through him who loved us. Brethren, I wish you are a believer. If you are a believer, I want you to understand the laws, the rules that guided the kingdom. Esther failed to understand. He became a beggarly queen. She was a beggarly queen, begging for ordinary life, her life. Brethren, are you a beggarly Christian? Begging all the way around for your life. When you want to pray, say, God, I beg you. Begging for what? When you are a co-heir with Christ. No, you don't have to beg. You have to ask. The Bible did not say anybody that beg will receive. The Bible says anybody that ask will receive. You just have to ask. You don't have to beg. You don't have to declare. It will come to pass. Jesus said, whatever you ask in my name from the Father will do it for you. Don't become a beggarly Christian. You are not a vagabond. You are a born son of the house. You are a member of the kingdom. Today, I charge you that remember you are a member of the kingdom. And that is why you should live your life as a conqueror, not as a failure. You don't have to beg your way out of every problem. You have to command your way out of it. You have to give the command, and the way will be open for you. Blessed brethren, you should remember our topic. The topic is the rule of the kingdom. Brethren, the rule of the kingdom is that you are a co-heir with Christ. Oh, what a wonderful knowledge. You should know and understand that you are a co-heir with Christ. You are sitting together with him at the right hand of God. That's the rule of the kingdom. You are not being arrogant or proud about it. It was the rule of the kingdom. Oh, that is why Esther unknowingly became a beggarly queen, begging her way out of every problem. No. As a member of the kingdom, as a believer who had given his life to the Lord Jesus Christ, you are a co-heir with Christ. You are reigning with him. There is nothing anybody can do to stop you from reigning with Christ. Brethren, remember today, you don't have to be a beggarly Christian. You have to be somebody who is in authority. Remember, you gave your life to Christ. Christ gave his life to remove your sin. And now you are standing together with Christ by the right hand side of God. You are in control. You don't have to be worried at all. You have to live a life of a victor. Brethren, you have to start to learn to enjoy the life of not a beggar, a beggarly Christian. Oh, you don't have to be a beggar. You have to be a Christian who is always in control. Who is always in control? In control of your life, in control of the situation around you. You don't have to be a Christian who will always beg his way out of every problem. Blessed brethren, that is the rule of the kingdom. That is the law there. The law works. It has not been changed. The law is still there. All you have to do, believe the law and begin to live like that. Begin to live according to the law. Don't live according to the dictate of men. Remember, you are a believer. Christ Jesus is in you. And you are in, the Bible says, anybody that is in Christ, he is a new creation. Old thing has passed away. A new thing I hear. You are a new creation in God. You have the power and the authority to rule. Brethren, you are dwelling in Christ. Christ is in you, and you are in Christ. Glory to his holy name. Amen. Thank you. Brethren, do you want to give your life to Christ? You can do so now by going down on your knee and pray this simple prayer. Pray after me. Lord Jesus Christ, I come before you for remission of my sin. I heard today that you died for my sin, and I believe it and accept your act of sacrifice. I now confess you as my Lord and my personal Savior. Come into my heart today as my Lord and my God. Thank you, Jesus Christ, for answer prayer. For us, we thanksgiving in the name of Jesus Christ. Amen. Now, if you have any question or prayer request, you can visit Ministry Volunteer Fellowship at New Baptist Church, Somme Lilorin, or call this number 0828012258. 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

0: in the headlines. NYSC Director General urges core members to prepare for leadership, shun fake news. Kwara government urges youths to embrace entrepreneurship. 101-year-old great-grandma arrested for selling drugs in sachets. On the foreign scene, 5.9 magnitude earthquake strikes Japan, injuring at least 37. And in sports news, two suspects arrested in connection with murder of South African boxer. Good afternoon and thank you for staying with us on Diamond 88.7 FM Ilorin. This is News on the Hour. I am Nedu Okorie. We'll bring you details of the news after this break. 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

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Now the news in detail. The Minister of the Federal Capital Territory, FCT, Yason Wike, has warned that his administration will begin impounding and auctioning vehicles belonging to car dealers operating on green areas and parks, as well as transporters who continue to engage in roadside activities. Wike issued the warning during an inspection tour of the nation's capital, where he lamented the failure of some roadside transporters to comply with directives issued by the FCT administration. The minister said some Nigerians only respond when the government takes firm and drastic measures, adding that his administration had issued several warnings without securing the desired level of compliance. He said since the directives had been repeatedly ignored, the administration would be forced to adopt a tougher approach. The minister expressed optimism that impounding and auctioning the vehicles of defaulters would encourage greater compliance among other transporters.

The Director General of the National Youth Service Corps, NYSC, Brigadier General Olakunle Nofiu, has urged Nigerian youths to prepare themselves to take over the leadership of the country, stressing that its future lies in their hands. Nofiu gave the charge during a routine visit to the NYSC orientation camp in Katsina State. He warned the Corps members that they must brace up for leadership or risk losing the opportunity to shape the country's future. The NYSC boss said those currently serving as governors and occupying other leadership positions had once been youths like them and succeeded because they took up the challenge. The NYSC boss also urged the youths to use social media responsibly and avoid retweeting or sharing unverified information and fake news. And in Kwara State, the Kwara State government has urged young people to look beyond white-collar employment and embrace skills acquisition and entrepreneurship as alternatives for securing their economic future. The Commissioner for Youth Development, Ndanusa Shehu, gave the advice in Ilorin while speaking on opportunities available to young people across different sectors. The Commissioner said the government would continue to engage youths and work with relevant stakeholders to expand opportunities for their development. He added that the ministry was collaborating with development partners, parents, and other stakeholders to encourage young people to channel their energy towards productive activities. Ndanusa also urged community-based and faith-based organizations to play active roles in mentoring youths and helping them develop the values and character needed to pursue meaningful ventures. And in Ebonyi State, Osborn Nweze Umahi, the 28-year-old son of the Minister of Works, David Umahi, has emerged chairman-elect of Ohozara local government area of Ebonyi State following Saturday's local government election. Umahi contested the Ebonyi local government chairmanship election on the platform of the All Progressives Congress and campaigned on a development-focused agenda centered on accountability, service delivery, and measurable results. Shortly after his emergence, the chairman-elect pledged to forgo his salary and allowances throughout his tenure, saying the decision was intended to demonstrate that his motivation for seeking office was service rather than personal enrichment. He also promised to prioritize infrastructure development, economic empowerment, human capital development, and programs targeted at young people in Ohozara. Umahi, an engineer and an entrepreneur, is the son of David Umahi, Nigeria's Minister of Works and former governor of Ebonyi State. And still on the local scene, operatives of the National Drug Law Enforcement Agency have arrested a 101-year-old great-grandmother for dealing in illicit drugs. The great-grandmother, identified as Esther Ogumabo, was arrested in Ilesa, Ogun State, with retail sachets of skunk, a strain of cannabis weighing 90 grams, which she claimed she sold to locals. A statement released today by the agency's spokesman, Femi Babafemi, said the centenarian told operatives that she started engaging in illicit drug trade after her provision shop was razed by fire. Babafemi said the chairman, chief executive officer of the NDLEA, Brigadier General Buba Marwa, retired, directed that the suspect be granted bail and placed on counseling because of her advanced age, while her daughter had been arrested. And that's it on the local scene. The news is reaching you from Diamond 88.7 FM Ilorin. We now go on a break, and when we return, we bring you foreign and sports news. 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

0: And you're welcome back from the break. You're still listening to the news on the hour, reaching you from Diamond 88.7 FM Ilori. And on the far end, a 5.9 magnitude earthquake struck Japan early today, causing strong shaking and injuring dozens of people. The Japan Meteorological Agency JMA said the quake hit around the southern part of the Ibaraki Prefecture, close to Tokyo, at a depth of roughly 68 kilometers, adding that there was no concern about tsunamis. Japan's Fire and Disaster Management Agency said at least 37 people were injured following the tremor, including one person who was seriously hurt. Japan's Prime Minister Sanae Takaichi said the quake was felt across the capital as well as Ibaraki, Saitama, and Chiba. Still on the foreign scene, a 17-year-old girl was killed in the deadly sword attack at a high school in central Sweden. Two boys aged 12 and 17 were also seriously injured in the attack at Brinell School in Fergasta, according to local authorities, while another person sustained minor injuries. An 18-year-old man was arrested but has not been identified. Police said they were treating the case as murder and attempted murder. Swedish Prime Minister Ulf Kristensson and opposition leader Magdalena Andersson visited the school, while where flowers tribute have been laid to honor the victims. Students at the school had only just returned to the classroom following the summer break when the deadly attack unfolded. The police later confirmed they fired shots after being called to the scene, but did not say whether the alleged attacker was hit before he was detained. And that's it on the foreign scene. We now move on to our sports story.
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0: And in our sports news this afternoon, the South African Police Service, SAPS, have arrested two suspects in connection with the murder of former world boxing champion Zulani Tete, who was shot dead in Datsane in the Eastern Cape province on Friday night. SAPS confirmed that two persons of interest aged 30 and 22 were apprehended in Kugompo on Saturday following what police described as a swift intelligence-driven operation involving multiple law enforcement units. The suspects are being questioned in connection with the murder of Tete and the attempted murder of a 27-year-old woman who was wounded during the attack. According to SAPS spokesperson Nobuntu Gantana, Tete had just arrived at a residence in New 17, Datsane, where two armed men wearing balaclavas emerged from a vehicle and opened fire. Tete, 38 years old, died at the scene, while the woman sustained injuries. And that ends our sports news. And with that, we've come to the end of News on the Hour. But before we go, here is the recap of the major highlights. NYSC Director General urges core members to prepare for leadership, shun fake news. Kwara government urges youths to embrace entrepreneurship. 101-year-old great-grandma arrested for selling drugs in sachets. And on the foreign scene, 5.9 magnitude earthquake strikes Japan, injuring at least 37. And in sports news, we told you that two suspects arrested in connection with the murder of South African boxer. And in our Today in History, did you know that on this day in 1960, world's largest frog, weighing 3.3 kilogram, was found in Equatorial Guinea? Now you know. And for news coverage or information about happenings around you, kindly contact Diamond FM Newsroom number on 0916-062-7526. The news on the hour was edited by Abiodun Akinwumi. My name is Nedu Okori. Thank you for listening to your Shining Supreme Station. Do stand by for the news on the hour in Yoruba. A wonderful afternoon to you and happy Sunday.

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2: You will come back with a testimony. What God wants to give you in your life is not a healing. What God wants to give you in your life is not a job. What God wants to give you in your life is not money. What God wants to give you is the word of God in your spirit. It'll make you what it talks about. And you are shining. And you are shining by the power of the Holy Ghost. You are shining by the power of the Holy Ghost. You are shining and nothing can stop you. It is your season. It is your time. Nothing can hinder you. This is your time. This is your hour. Favor is yours.
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4: Father, in the name of the Lord Jesus, we worship you, we honor you, we thank you for your presence, your guidance, your wisdom that's functioning in us. Now again, our hearts and our minds are open to hear the word of God, to be taught, to be instructed and inspired and blessed by the power of the Holy Spirit in the name of the Lord Jesus. Amen. Praise God. Christ in you. And I said that that is the essence of Christianity. Christ in your life. That's different from religion. You know, in religion, there's a lot of theories. Religion is man-made. In religion, everybody has an idea of what he thinks is right. But authentic Christianity is very different. It's a revelation of God. Christ takes up his abode in you. He lives in you. He walks in you. Talks in you. That's Christianity. Hallelujah. You know, when Jesus came, the Pharisees had a different idea. And they thought they knew the scriptures. And everybody who believed in Jesus, they condemned. They said, those who believed in Jesus did not know the scriptures. They said they were ignorant of the scriptures. Because they said, search and find out. You cannot have a prophet come out of Nazareth. He cannot come out of Galilee. The Messiah cannot come from there. But Jesus was from Judah. Praise God. And they didn't know him. And when he began to do strange things, because the Pharisees were theorists, and the Pharisees read the scriptures to the people every week, and the people listened, until one day a man came casting out devils and healing the sick. Can I read something to you? It's in Matthew's Gospel, chapter number 12. From verse 23, it's in Matthew's Gospel, chapter number 12. Maybe we should take it from verse 22. Then was brought unto him one possessed with a devil. This man was possessed with a devil, blind and dumb. He was possessed with a devil, and then he was blind and he was dumb. And he healed him. I like that. Praise God. They brought him to Jesus. And the Bible says he healed him. Jesus healed him. The man was possessed with a demon. And he was blind and he was dumb. They brought him to Jesus. And he healed him. Now when they brought such to the Pharisees cast them out of the synagogue. You understand? They couldn't handle that. They cast them out. They called them unclean. But when they were brought to Jesus, the results were different. The Bible says, and he healed him, insomuch that the blind and dumb both spake and saw. Praise God. Look at verse 23. And all the people were amazed and said, is not this the son of David? But when the Pharisees, watch it now. But when the Pharisees heard it, they said, this fellow doth not cast out devils, but by Beelzebub, the prince of the devils. They said, Jesus was casting out devils by the prince of devils. In other words, he was using the power of demons to cast out demons. And Jesus knew their thoughts and said unto them, every kingdom divided against itself is brought to dissolution or desolation. And every city or house divided against itself shall not stand. And if Satan cast out Satan, he is divided against himself. How shall then his kingdom stand? And if I by Beelzebub cast out devils, by whom do your children cast them out? Therefore they shall be your judges. But if I cast out devils by the Spirit of God, then the kingdom of God is come unto you. Glory to God. Hallelujah. Or else, how can one enter into a strong man's house and spoil his goods except he first bind the strong man and then he will spoil his house? He that is not with me is against me, and he that gathereth not with me is scattered abroad. Wherefore I say unto you, all manner of sin and blasphemy shall be forgiven unto men, but the blasphemy against the Holy Ghost shall not be forgiven unto men. And whosoever speaketh a word against the Son of Man, it shall be forgiven him, but whosoever speaketh against the Holy Ghost, it shall not be forgiven him, neither in this world, neither in the world to come. Praise the Lord. And then he said, either make, see, he's still replying these folks. Verse 33, either make the tree good and his fruit good, or else make the tree corrupt and his fruit corrupt. For the tree is known by his fruit. The tree is known by his fruit. O generation of vipers, how can ye being evil speak good things? For out of the abundance of the heart, the mouth speaketh. A good man out of the good treasure of the heart bringeth forth good things. And an evil man out of the evil treasure bringeth forth evil things. For I say unto you that every idle word that men shall speak, they shall give account thereof in the day of judgment. For by thy words thou shalt be justified, and by thy words thou shalt be condemned.

0: to see things with the eyes of God, not with the eyes of men. Man is blind, spiritually blind. Jesus said, you got eyes, but you don't see. The Word of God is a revelation. The Word of God is a revelation. It is a revelation. Christianity is not in theory. Paul said, the gospel is not in word only, but in power. And that power doesn't mean word power. It means spirit power. You get it? It means spirit power. It's not talking about word power. It's not talking about homiletics. It's talking about the power of the Spirit. Can I read something to you? You want to see it? Okay. First Corinthians. You know, every time Jesus talked like this, the Pharisees were irritated. Chapter number 2, 1 Corinthians, and I'm reading from verse 1. I want to show you how, you see, in Christianity is a living thing. Come on. Do you understand? Christianity is a living thing. There must be something about your life that's supernatural. Otherwise, it's another dead religion.
1: 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This message comes up on this dial. God's word is God talking. Just listen, believe, and act in faith. Then your miracle is sure. 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
0: 1 Corinthians in chapter 2 from verse 1. And I, brethren, when I came to you, came not with excellency of speech or of wisdom, declaring unto you the testimony of God. When I came to declare to you the testimony of God, he says, I didn't come to you with excellency of speech or human wisdom. He says, for I determined not to know anything among you, save Jesus Christ and him crucified, except Jesus Christ and him crucified. And I was with you in weakness and in fear and in much trembling. And my speech and my preaching. Listen, and my speech, he says, and my preaching was not with enticing words of man's wisdom, but in demonstration of the Spirit and of power, that your faith should not stand in the wisdom of men, but in the power of God. He says, I don't want your faith to stand in the arguments of man. Not in who argues the best, but in the demonstration of the Spirit and of power. Your faith should stand in the power of God. The cause of these words demonstrate power. The forces of darkness demonstrate power. They have a lot of theories, but they demonstrate power. If in Christianity all we have are words, then it's another dead religion. But we proclaim, if you watch Atmosphere for Miracles, you see, always I say, Jesus Christ is the same yesterday and today and forever. Now that's different from saying, hello everybody, I got a gift.

0: and I want to demonstrate healing by a gift. No. The message is, Jesus Christ is the same yesterday and today and forever. What he did in Bible days, he is still doing today. That's Christianity. Anything short of that is absolute religion. That's Christianity. That's the God that answers prayer. If he can't heal the sick, how do you know he'll answer your prayer about your job? How do you know that when you prayed about your finances, it was God who did it? Because non-Christians, even without praying, something works in their finances. Come on, talk to me now. How are you going to know? The Bible says great multitudes followed Jesus because of the miracles which he did. Miracles are not Christianity. All right? But without the miraculous, Christianity is another dead religion. And I learned something a long time ago. If you ever want something from God, never condemn it. Every minister, every true minister of the gospel of Jesus Christ, seeks to demonstrate the life and power in the Bible. Every true Christian seeks to have the life and power of the Holy Spirit demonstrated. If I'm right, let me see your hand up. Demonstrated. You like to see the life and power of the Spirit of this Bible demonstrated. Let me see your hand. Thank you. It's the real thing in life. As you study the Bible, you want to see the Bible come alive. You want it in today's world. Many years ago, as I went from village to village and town to town and school to school and preaching the gospel, I would bring posters and I would write on it, bringing you Jesus Christ alive in maybe wherever place it was in 1984 or in 1985. I'm wanting them to know the Jesus that they heard of 2,000 years ago is alive and the same today. That's what keeps you fresh in your Christian life. That's what keeps the Spirit burning in you. That's what makes Christianity a living thing. It's not the words. It's the Word. Hey, come on here. Come on, come on. You get it? It's not the words. It's the Word. The Word is a living person. It's not words. It's the Word. It's the Word that is God. It's not the words. The words are thoughts in vocabulary. But the Word is a revelation. See the difference? When we talk about having the Word of God in you, we're talking about the revelation of the person of Christ Jesus in your life. It's different from rattling words. Anybody can talk. It takes the power of God to do. See the difference? Yep. So, the revelation of Christianity in Colossians, can you turn to Colossians? Colossians in chapter number one. You know, somebody said one time, there are so many churches and there are so many religions. How are you going to know which one is right? How are you going to know whether this church is right or that church is right? Listen, there's so many preachers. How are you going to know which preacher is right? Use Bible standards. Read Matthew, Mark, Luke, and John and see Jesus. Then go to the book of Acts and see the apostles. And then read the epistles and understand the life. Put all this together and it will not be long before you decide what is real Christianity and what the true Christian ministry is all about. You don't get ministry from the Bible school. You don't get to know, when you talk about knowing the scriptures, the Pharisees knew scriptures by the letter. But Paul said, the letter killeth, but the spirit giveth life. Jesus said, the words that I speak unto you, they are spirit. See, he says, when I speak words, Jesus said, when I speak words, they are not empty words. They are spirit. And they are life. That's why when Jesus said to the blind eyes, open up, they opened up. When he said to the lame, get up and walk, they got up and they walked. When he said to demons, get out, they went out. Because his words were spirit and life. If you ever want the power of God revealed in your life, watch your mouth. Use it well. You get it? You ever want the power of God revealed in your life, watch your mouth and use it well. Use your mouth in blessing and lifting. Don't condemn, don't criticize. Love is the most powerful force in the world. And love doesn't curse. And love doesn't condemn. The only thing that love condemns is the thing that doesn't work in love. It's great to know that when you have the Word of God, it produces results in your life. And you see you going and going and going and going and going. And you just keep going. Praise God. Hallelujah.
1: We trust that you are blessed by the message you just listened to. We invite you to make Jesus the Lord of your life by saying this prayer. Oh Lord God, I believe with all my heart in Jesus Christ, Son of the living God. I believe he died for me and God raised him from the dead. I believe he's alive today. I confess with my mouth that Jesus Christ is the Lord of my life from this day. Through him and in his name, I have eternal life. I am born again. Thank you, Lord, for saving my soul. I am now a child of God. Hallelujah.
0: You need the Holy Spirit to be able to serve God as he wants you to. You need the Holy Spirit to understand the scriptures. You need the Holy Spirit to guide you in the will of God for your life. You need the Holy Spirit to teach you things of the kingdom of God. So first, receive him into you. Receive him to come and live in your heart. To live inside you. So you say, Pastor Chris, what do I do to receive the Holy Spirit? Well, I'm going to give you just a simple instruction. You receive the Holy Spirit in the same simple way that you received Christ Jesus into your heart. You simply believed, and he opened your heart by faith to receive him. That's all you do. You receive him into your heart by faith. You say, Lord, I receive the Holy Spirit into my heart to live in me from this day. When you say that, believe that he heard you. He wants to come into you and live in you far more than you desire him. So when you give him that permission and that invitation to come in, he wouldn't waste any time. As you say it, he'll enter into you. And for many of you, immediately you begin speaking in a heavenly language. You begin saying words that you don't know the meaning because they're not in your normal human language. But don't stop. Once those words bubble up, don't stop. Just keep speaking them. Just keep speaking. Thank you, Lord.
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0: Hello, where to Wambe? 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I'm with you.
1: I don't know. I don't know. I don't know. I don't know. I don't know. I don't know. I don't know. I don't know. I don't know. I don't know. I don't know. I don't know. I don't know. I don't know. I don't know. I don't know. I don't know. I don't know. I don't know. I don't know. I don't know. I don't know. I don't know. I don't know. I don't know. I don't know. I don't know. I don't know. I don't know. I don't know. I don't know. I don't know. I don't know. I don't know. I don't know. I don't know. I don't know. I don't know. I don't know. I don't know. I don't know. I don't know. I don't know. I don't know. I don't know. I don't know. I don't know. I don't know. I don't know. I don't know. I don't know. I don't know. I don't know. I don't know. I don't know. I don't know. I don't know. I don't know. I don't know. I don't know. I don't know. I don't know. I don't know. I don't know. I don't know. I don't know. I don't know. I don't know. I don't know. I don't know. I don't know. I don't know. I don't know. I don't know. I don't know. I don't

0: 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Hebrew women hour ati winning news hour ni Olufunmi Layo Conference Hall, Circular Hotels, New Yidi Road, off Unity Road nlorin lawon eto na ati ma waye ni gbogbo Wednesday. 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
1: Yeah.
2: Amen.
1: Ogo ni fun Olorun loke orun.
2: Glory to God in the highest.
1: Adupe fun ore ofe ojo oni.
2: We thank God for the grace of today.
1: Fun awa cheyin te ngbo wa.
2: For you and us that you are listening to.
1: Adupe fun ore ofe ile ise yi.
2: We appreciate God for this ministry.
1: Pe Olorun si fun won ni ore ofe.
2: That God has given them grace.
1: Lati wa.
2: To be.
1: Ati lati le gun wa si afefe.
2: And to be able to project our voice to you.
1: E je ka gbadura.
2: Let us pray.
1: Ni oruko Jesu.
2: In Jesus name.
1: Olorun gbo pe wa.
2: Father accept our thanks.
1: E mo gba iyan wa.
2: Holy Spirit accept our
1: thanks. Fori ajo.
2: For the journey of the 8 months that you have brought us this far.
1: Adagun ati ola pada fun yin.
2: Return the glory and honor to you.
1: Olorun gbo pe wa.
2: Accept our thanks.
1: An donu oro yin.
2: We go in your word.
1: Eran jade pelu agbara.
2: Send it forth with power.
1: Emi mimo.
2: Holy Spirit.
1: E je ko se awon olugbo
2: wa ni. Let it benefit our listeners.
1: Gbo foruko yin
2: Glory to your name our Lord.
1: Ni oruko Jesu Christi.
2: In Jesus name we have prayed.
1: Akafuanuwe Genesis.
2: The reading from the book of Genesis.
1: Ori keta de logbon.
2: Chapter 27.
1: Akalati ese eke edogun.
2: The reading from verse 15.
1: Se ese ogoji.
2: To verse 14.
1: Meko farabale gbo.
2: I want you to listen attentively.
1: Olorun ara wa lowo.
2: The Lord will help us.
1: Yes.
2: Genesis 27, 15 to 40. And Rebecca took godly raiment of her eldest son Esau, which were with her in the house, and put them upon goodly raiment which of her eldest son Esau, which were with her in the house, and put them upon Jacob, her younger son. And she put the skins of the kids of the goat upon his hands and upon the smooth of his neck. And she gave the savory meat and the bread which she had prepared into the hand of her son Jacob. And he came unto his father and said, My father. And he said, Here am I. Who art thou, my son? And Jacob said unto his father, I am Esau, thy firstborn. I have done according as thou badest me. Arise, I pray thee, sit and eat of my venison, that thy soul may bless me. And Isaac said unto his son, How is it that thou hast found it so quickly, my son? And he said, Because the Lord thy God brought it to me. And Isaac said unto Jacob, Come near, I pray thee, that I may feel thee, my son, whether thou be my very son Esau or not. And Jacob went near unto Isaac his father, and he felt him and said, The voice is Jacob's voice, but the hands are the hands of Esau. And he discerned him not, because his hands were hairy as his brother Esau's hands. So he blessed him, and he said, Art thou my very son Esau? And he said, I am. And he said, Bring it near to me, and I will eat of my son's venison, that my soul may bless thee. And he brought it near to him, and he did eat, and he brought him wine, and he drank. And his father Isaac said unto him, come near now, and kiss me, my son. And he came near and kissed him, and he smelled the smell of his raiment, and blessed him, and said, see, the smell of my son is as the smell of a field which the Lord hath blessed. Therefore, God give thee of the dew of heaven, and the fatness of the earth, and plenty of corn and wine. Let people serve thee, and nations bow down to thee. Be Lord over thy brethren, and let thy mother's sons bow down to thee. Cursed be everyone that cursed thee, and blessed be he that blessed thee. And it came to pass, as soon as Isaac had made an end of blessing Jacob, and Jacob was yet scarce gone out from the presence of Isaac his father, that Esau his brother came in from his hunting, and he also made savory meat, and brought it unto his father, and said unto his father, let my father arise and eat of his son's venison, that thy soul may bless me. And Isaac his father said unto him, who art thou? And he said, I am thy son, thy firstborn Esau. And Isaac trembled very exceedingly and said, who? Where is it that hath taken venison and brought it to me? And I have eaten of all before thou camest, and have blessed him. Yes, and he shall be blessed. And when Esau heard the words of his father, he cried with a great exceeding bitter cry, and said unto his father, bless me, even me also, O my father. And he said, thy brother came with subtlety, and hath taken away thy blessing. And he said, is not he rightly named Jacob? For he has supplanted me these two times. He took away my birthright, and behold, now he hath taken away my blessing. And he said, hast thou not reserved a blessing for me? And Isaac answered and said unto Esau, behold, I have made him the Lord, and all his brethren have I given to him for servant, and with corn and wine I sustain him. And what shall I do now unto thee, my son? And Esau said unto his father, hast thou not one blessing, my father? Bless me, even me also, O my father. And Esau lifted up his voice and wept. And Isaac his father answered and said unto him, behold, thy dwelling shall be the fatness of the earth, and of the dew of heaven from above. And by thy sword shalt thou live, and shall serve thy brother. And it shall come to pass, when thou shalt have the dominion, that thou shalt break his yoke from off thy neck.
1: Hallelujah.
2: Amen.
1: Hallelujah.
2: Amen. I've been sent to you, my listener.
1: When it came,
2: I've been asked to inquire of you. Why is it that what belongs to you? What is rightfully yours? Why is it always given to others? Why are others taking your portion? That's the question I've been asked to ask. I want you to look at yourself. Why? Is it that you're right? You don't get it on time. Or it escapes you. You're right. Someone else takes it. Brethren in the Lord. This was the life of Esau. And he didn't take note on time. This the life of Esau. From the onset. Was that he was facing blood battle. His mom. And his twin brother. They disliked him. So much that his younger brother took his birthright. And when he was supposed to be blessed, as the first child, his mom also conspired with his brother to deceive their father and to go subtly to take that which belongs to Esau. The first one, his birthright was taken. The second time,
1: The
2: blessing he was supposed to get was taken.
1: Bomi dada.
2: Hear me well.
1: Nitori asuku wa to kere.
2: Because of our limited
1: time. Awon le se se ranse itelo
2: nu. We not complete the assignment.
1: But to ba lori ofe.
2: But if you have the grace.
1: Pade wa ni ojo Wednesday.
2: Meet us on Wednesday.
1: Ne Sakula Hotel.
2: At Sakula Hotel.
1: Ne ago mewa aro.
2: 10 a.m.
1: Iwo ti oro yi kan.
2: If you are concerned.
1: Ta n fi eto ore du o.
2: You are always deprived of your rights.
1: Ta n fi eto ore mo lowo.
2: You always take your rights.
1: To se la la.
2: You labor.
1: Sugbon to ori eto ore.
2: But don't get what belongs to you.
1: Bomi dada.
2: Hear me well.
1: Yes, see awon oro keke
2: mo sa so yi. Few words.
1: Bo ni won si gba eto isomo
2: lo. How was this source right taken from?
1: E gbo da ba wo lati ese ke
2: do. Because that from verse 15.
1: Bible je ka mo wi pe.
2: Bible makes it clear.
1: Mama re gbo.
2: His mother had.
1: Bi baba re se nso.
2: As his father was speaking.
1: The baker wa wo pe bo lo won se
2: tu. The baker thought of what.
1: O wa lo ne ru.
2: And she cunningly.
1: O mu aso.
2: Pick the cloth.
1: Esau.
2: That belongs to Esau.
1: O lo peran.
2: She killed, slaughtered a
1: goat. O le mu.
2: And used it.
1: O le momo re. Jacob lo.
2: Placed it on the hand of his son.
1: Ati ni orun.
2: And the neck.
1: Ko ba le tan baba re.
2: So that I can deceive the father.
1: Listen to me. Kini won lo lati gba eto ti
2: e na. What are they using to take your own right?
1: Aso Esau.
2: The garment of Esau.
1: O lo wo.
2: Well,
1: oh, ara so iso gege bi ode.
2: The smell of Esau's garment.
1: O bi baba gbo.
2: Was what
1: iwo
2: the
1: na kini won lo.
2: You what are they
1: using? Ki sara.
2: That you have not taken.
1: So fi nfi eto ore du o.
2: And they deprive you of your
1: life. Ta le gbe eto ore mo lowo.
2: Take away what belongs to you.
1: Aso iso ni won lo.
2: They use the garment.
1: O le si aso ti e na ni won lo.
2: Using your own clothes.
1: O le si aworan re.
2: They be using your picture.
1: O le se iri re.
2: They be using your image.
1: O le soruko ore.
2: They be using your name.
1: O ni won lo.
2: Is what they are using.
1: Lati gbe eto ore lowo ore.
2: Take your right from you.
1: Enikan joruko ore.
2: Somebody bears the same
1: Enikan
2: name with you.
1: Enikan wo so re nu emi.
2: Somebody wear your clothes in the
1: street. Enikan la pun fi appearance.
2: Somebody uses your image
1: ninu emi
2: spiritually
1: nitori na
2: therefore
1: ire to to si o
2: good thing that belongs to you
1: ore ofe to e ko ori gba
2: blessing that you have
1: anu to e ko ori gba
2: blessing that belongs to
1: you to e ko ori gba
2: they have that you have
1: to ori gba
2: and are not getting it
1: awon ogun eje
2: blood battle
1: awon eje re
2: your blood relations
1: won wa parapo
2: they conspired
1: lati doju ko
2: to confront you
1: nto se le si so ni o
2: that's what happened to Esau
1: okay sara
2: he didn't take no
1: to ki sara
2: before he took no
1: o ti peju
2: it was late
1: igba ti Jacob de odo baba re
2: when Jacob got to his father
1: in verse 20
2: in verse 20
1: o de odo baba re
2: got to his
1: baba re wan bi wi pe
2: father asked him
1: ah o ma ya o
2: sir
1: you just for lose the day
2: how come you get
1: o wa ni oluwa olorun re
2: he said the lord your
1: god o ti fun le
2: they were goat or ran to him.
1: Bomi dada.
2: Hear me well.
1: O tun loruko Oluwa Olorun.
2: The name of the Lord God.
1: Lati tan baba re.
2: To deceive his father.
1: Opolopo loni.
2: A lot of people today.
1: Ni loruko Oluwa Olorun.
2: Use the name of the Lord God.
1: Lati tan awon eyan
2: je. To deceive people.
1: Opolopo loni.
2: A lot of people today.
1: Lo esin.
2: Use religion.
1: Lati tan awon eyan je.
2: To deceive people.
1: Opolopo loni.
2: A lot of people today.
1: Lo lo adua odi.
2: They use wrong prayers.
1: Lati gba eto awon eniyan.
2: To take people's rights.
1: Kuro lowo won.
2: From them.
1: Opolopo loni.
2: Lo
1: lo le alafa
2: go to our fast
1: lati gbe eto awon eniyan
2: take people's bread
1: wo lowo won
2: from there
1: gbo mi dada kini eto ti e na
2: is your own right
1: to je wi pe won ti fi esin tan
2: they have deceived you
1: won ti fi esin gba
2: they have taken by religion
1: nitori wi pe won loruko Olorun
2: they use the name of the Lord
1: fun itaje
2: to deceive you
1: listen to me
2: e gbo mi
1: oruko Olorun o le lo
2: you can use the name of the Lord
1: mo wi pe
2: God knows
1: ohun ran
2: that I didn't send you
1: sugba iwo ti won lo fun
2: but you that they are using this
1: one mo fe ba so lo
2: the one I'm talking to
1: tori wi pe iso ki e sara
2: iso was not observed
1: iya yen gegbe
2: he suffered
1: bi o ba se anu tori gba nigbe
2: the mercy that he received that the
1: what am between ikorita to wa yi
2: look at the point where you
1: ki e sara
2: take note
1: awon gun o ni nja o
2: what are the battle
1: to pe e awon nkan to to si o
2: all those things that belong to you
1: elomi lo mo nja
2: someone else will always take
1: it.
2: You're right. Someone
1: else
2: takes
1: it. Verse 22.
2: When we got to verse 22,
1: when ko baba ni ko sumo.
2: The father said he should come.
1: Baba ni sumo mi.
2: Father said come.
1: When Jacob wa sumo baba re.
2: Jacob moved close to his father.
1: Odi baba wa fo aba oju aba ori na dada.
2: The father was no longer seen.
1: Baba wa fo kan.
2: The father touched his hand.
1: Ara re.
2: Felt his body.
1: Owo re.
2: his hands.
3: Oh, are you weak?
2: And felt.
3: Oh, you know, no, it's his son.
2: Hairy like
3: his. Oh, what sort of can we pay?
2: And he said something.
3: Ah, oh, what love was his son?
2: He said this hand is the hand Subon, of his son.
3: Don't buy.
2: But the voice I'm hearing
3: Jacob,
2: is the voice of Jacob.
3: Subon.
2: But.
3: Kole sobe Jacob ni.
2: He couldn't say it's Jacob. Because he could touch the hand of
3: his.
2: You also.
3: What kini one lo tanging beto?
2: What are they using to take your right?
3: Say one lo
2: Are they using your voice?
3: Lati beto re.
2: Take your right.
3: One lo adrite.
2: Use your handwriting.
3: Lati beto re.
2: Take your right.
3: One forge signature.
2: Forge your signature.
3: Lati beto re.
2: Take your right.
3: Emi o mo nti one lo.
2: Don't know what they are using. Suba
3: adipe nwe wure.
2: But we saw that the
3: Jacob
2: skin of a ram was what.
3: Lati gba ibukun ire
2: iso
3: igba ta tesiwaju
2: when we move further
3: verse 28 and 29
2: verse 28 and 29
3: o je ka mo wi pe baba yi
2: that this man
3: o sure fun Jacob. Jacob si aseyori
2: Jacob succeeded
3: lori iso
2: over iso
3: baba yi awon ire kan kan kan awon ire kan kan
2: blessings blessings
3: o lo su fun
2: Jacob
3: wi pe awon okunrin baba ya re to ku
2: all your mother's sons
3: won mo seru fun ni
2: serve you
3: wi pe ohun yo ni ni aleto ati adise
2: you have in abundance
3: awon to go si ma sin
2: and the others
3: ah so di orilede nla
2: become a great nation
3: ati be lo
2: and so on and
3: awon
2: so
3: adura nla yi
2: great prayer
3: to ye ko bo si odo iso
2: that ought to be that
3: Oni
2: of iso
3: Jacob gba
2: Jacob too
3: iwo na o kiss ara ni
2: you are not observant
3: ogun amubo yo lenu
2: you pick and drop
3: ogun amubo o yo lenu
2: the battle of pick and drop
3: o moko kini won gba mo lowo
2: the first one they take
3: o moko kini won gba mo lowo
2: the second one they take
3: moko keta won gba o lo mo lowo
2: o
3: wa so wi pe
2: and you are saying
3: eh oni bro oni ologun problems and fail
2: he said you have the problem of
3: bobo dada
2: hear me
3: ogun amubo yi
2: this pick and drop
3: awon to gbo ko re ko lo ni problem
2: it's not the people taking
3: iwo lo ni problem
2: that have issues.
3: I want to think by recording the problem.
2: You're taking your job and not
3: I want to think by recording the problem.
2: You're taking your right, don't have
3: I want to think by recording the problem.
2: You're taking your blessings.
3: You're working on the problem.
2: You have issues.
3: You want to call back.
2: You're the one that should
3: you want to go and
2: that the one in battle.
3: Oh,
2: that's
3: because
2: of
3: God. You want to call back.
2: You want to pray.
3: Ki Olorun ko yo ko lowo re.
2: Lord will deliver
3: you from so.
2: Every good thing.
3: O ti bomo lowo.
2: Falling from
3: to
2: you.
3: To bati kudie.
2: Where you are the point.
3: I bomo lowo.
2: You lose it.
3: Ki esi. Eja wo ese 30 yen.
2: Look at verse 30.
3: Bible wi pe.
2: Bible says
3: Bi Jacob ti si setan
2: as Jacob was stoned.
3: Ni were.
2: Immediately.
3: Ki Jacob pari.
2: Immediately he was
3: to gba ibukun
2: Esau. The blessing of Esau.
3: Be ni Isaac ni oni be ni so woni.
2: So Esau returned.
3: Ah. Just immediately.
2: Ni kete.
3: Ki lo de ti o ba nbe.
2: Why did he meet him there?
3: Mo ti mo se wo na niyan.
2: That's the way you feel it.
3: Oku die.
2: Almost there.
3: Oku die.
2: Almost.
3: Ki lo de o ti ra admission?
2: Why have you not got
3: one admission?
2: One point. Just 1 point last
3: Oku
2: year.
3: Oku 2 point in dota.
2: The 2 years.
3: How many points oku lo doni?
2: How many points?
3: Oh, de se wi pe.
2: Ah.
3: I want jamb lo ni problem.
2: This jamb da have problem.
3: Oh, mo ku wa lo ni problem.
2: No, you have the problem.
3: Oh, mo ku wa lo ni problem.
2: Any institution.
3: Oh, mo ku wa lo ni problem.
2: You are the one that has problem.
3: Oh, se de gba to wa kan do mo ku point
2: kan. Why is it when he
3: a cut of the apple point meji
2: o
3: de wa de ko sile odun meji odun meta odun merin
2: 3 years 4 years
3: eh mo ko wa ro logun
2: you don't know you have problem
3: bo me dada won ni gere
2: he said immediately
3: ti Jacob lo to
2: Jacob left
3: o ni iso de
2: iso came
3: ki lo de to pe ngba ti won ba se nkan tan gere.
2: Why is it that when they are done with something, that's when you call?
3: I wonder why is a closed portal.
2: They say they have just closed the portal.
3: They have just got in my school fees.
2: Yeah, must have always
3: school. So not to log in becomes a
2: problem.
3: Kilo de.
2: Why?
3: When they get it, I want to go back sit down.
2: Immediately they are.
3: Only water man de.
2: You will call.
3: Kilo de ti so ba Jacob.
2: Why is this son not meeting Jacob?
3: Ogunlo dati oma.
2: It's because he was in a
3: bad. E se ti won gba eto re.
2: Why are they taking your right?
3: E se ti won gba ibukun re.
2: Why are they taking your blessing?
3: E se ti gbe anfani to to si o.
2: Why is it that right that
3: Hello, me,
2: someone else will always take it.
3: Listen to me. As it goes, you know, you.
2: This is a time of politics.
3: At 2030 rumor, any can you get deputy governor?
2: We have seen the rumor that some social person will be the deputy governor.
3: Of rep.
2: Social person will get the ticket
3: to
2: House of Rep. Social person will get the ticket
3: to Senate.
2: Some are even celebrating. But immediately, before the dawn of the new day, they have changed
3: the...
2: I've given someone...
3: Listen to me. You were only problem.
2: You are the one that had this.
3: You were only good.
2: You are back.
3: Kilo day.
2: Why?
3: Today we pay.
2: Is it that?
3: Mafi carry law.
2: I will show you. The promise is something
3: good. Mafi carry law.
2: The promise is something
3: good. To go there.
2: But when you are the point of getting it, you no longer...
3: Mani kini kati sele.
2: You say something that's
3: happened. What if you are
2: going there? Kini kati sele.
3: Contract here, Oli.
2: The contract is...
3: And you have to execute the contract here.
2: Some people who have executed the contract. To get the payment for the contract, they will just lose
3: and
2: it.
3: Wahala,
2: and becomes a problem in
3: listen
2: debt.
3: Listen to me.
2: You
3: also tell me.
2: Lack of observation put
3: a in
2: the first one happened.
3: This
2: one also happened.
3: They
2: took his blessing.
3: They
2: took his right as the first child. Before we go on,
3: he
2: said immediately, what the father said is he also brought. He went to the farm.
3: Opera.
2: Hunted.
3: See,
2: prepared
3: the way
2: his father
3: okay, was
2: he brought it to his father.
3: Subhan.
2: But
3: Baba
2: said, I've eaten.
3: It's a wasted effort.
2: Okay, I
3: wasted effort.
2: Oh, say, la, last
3: night.
2: Everything was to get a blessing.
3: Oh, no,
2: he did it. Somebody else are taking his
3: blessing. How long will your effort be wasted?
2: No, last if I coco less your photo.
3: Your effort has been wasted. How long you are laboring?
2: But
3: you are not getting anything for it. Those things that others did. That gave them promotion. You did the same. But your promotion has come. It never came. Listen to me. Your effort is being wasted. You are laboring in vain.
2: Esau.
3: Osewala.
2: Labored.
3: Subhan.
2: But.
3: Into your kuba.
2: What you ought to get.
3: Koriba.
2: He never got.
3: Itori wipe.
2: Because.
3: Any kati batwe.
2: Someone took his right.
3: What to mba miye.
2: You listening to
3: Wana
2: me.
3: Wana runo da da.
2: Think big.
3: Woye wahala to ti shi.
2: Look at all the stress you have gone through.
3: Woye igbato ti prepare for exam.
2: Look at the number of times you have prepared for exams.
3: Woye igbato ti nawo.
2: Look at the times you have spent money.
3: Woye igbato ti register.
2: Look at how often you have registered for a particular
3: yet.
2: Thing. Sibe, it didn't work
3: the
2: out.
3: Because
2: when you're almost there, all that you have done is wasted. Brethren in the Lord, I want you to take
3: note.
2: You are the one that have issues. But you are praying against the enemies. You are praying against people that are
3: obstructing
2: you. You are the one that have issues. You are the one that should
3: obstruct. Esau labored
2: in vain. What happened? Brethren in the Lord. So that was when he became aware. And he started crying. When he saw
3: how
2: the words of his father, the Bible says, he wept seriously. And he wept bitterly. He wept bitterly. He asked for a blessing, but he didn't get. Brethren in the Lord, you also, before you weep bitterly, some are even weeping already.
3: And
2: you didn't see that you are the one that need prayers. Better bring yourself to the place of prayer so that the Lord will turn things around for you. That that evil sign will be wiped from your life. That every embargo placed on your life
3: that
2: will be terminated. He said he wept. He sought the blessing, but he didn't get it because someone else had taken it. Brethren in the Lord. You have also bite your finger a lot of times. You have wept a lot of times.
3: You have blamed others. Yes.
2: And he said, is not he rightly named Jacob? For he had supplanted me these 2 times. He took away my birthright. And behold, now he had taken away my blessing. And he said, hast thou not reserved a blessing for me?
3: Owa blame Jacob.
2: He was blaming Jacob.
3: Blame Jacob.
2: He was blaming Jacob. The one that had taken the blessing and gone.
3: Iwo lo no go.
2: Yeah, the one that have issues.
3: Iwo no go gbadura.
2: The one that should pray.
3: So you are there.
2: Or yourself.
3: I want to blame you.
2: Those you are blaming.
3: Ko le ran lowo.
2: They cannot help
3: you. I want to na ka buku si
2: ye. Pointing hands.
3: Ko le ran lowo. O so ni.
2: Which is
3: aje ni. Alagbara le wa ni.
2: Strong man.
3: Emere ni. Awon ota mi ni. Listen to me. I want you to say about what they want to
2: say. All those ones, they are doing their own.
3: Share about what they want to say.
2: They are doing their own.
3: Shooting
2: Baba one. The devil is
3: share about what they want to say.
2: They are doing his own.
3: The one that goes out here, the
2: one that should run.
3: The Lord will tell you about.
2: The Lord that can't
3: see you.
2: To wipe your tears.
3: Kone oneku.
2: To wipe your tears.
3: Kone oneku.
2: That your life will make
3: you. Kone nipe oton.
2: That you receive a new
3: person. Kone blame. Lakbaja, lakbaja.
2: I suppose that you stop blaming.
3: The Lord of you are you slave.
2: God has made room.
3: Kone wasi bi adua ye.
2: To come for this prayer. That even will help you. That your life will be handed over to you. Stand in the name of Jesus. And I declare that everyone that has this
3: word,
2: that you are in this situation, God will intervene in your situation. Your understanding will be enlightened. You will get back your
3: faith.
2: You also take
3: steps.
2: Meet us at Sakula
3: Hotel
2: on Wednesday. I believe that
3: God will
2: perfect all that process. Receive mercy. Glory to the name of the Lord.
3: Jesus Christ, Oluwa.
2: In Jesus' name we are praying.
3: To
2: if you want to call us after this program, call us on any of these two numbers. The first one
3: 0800 94 44 44 44 44 40 40 40 40 40 40 40 40 40 40 40 40 40 40 40 40 40 40 40 40 40 40 40 40 40 40 40 40 40 40 40 40 40 40 40 40 40 40 40 40 40 40 40 40 40 40 40 40 40 40 40 40 40 40 40 40 40 40 40 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

0: Shall we pray? Everlasting Father, we thank you for another opportunity to share what. Thank you because you are faithful God. Receive all glory in the name of Jesus. As I share your word, let the heavens be open. Bless everyone hearing me. Bless their lives. In the name of Jesus. Thank you, precious Father. In Jesus' mighty name we are praying. I welcome you to this broadcast. We thank God for what God has been doing. And we continue to thank God because He's going to do more in our lives. This broadcast is coming from the CNS Women Church, Lorin, this record of Muritalama Medway. And so I greet everyone hearing me. My name is Pastor Moses Adibola Bubola.
1: Pastor Tai Oladipo before.
0: And the Lord will bless you as you continue to your house. In the name of Jesus. Today I'll be sharing with you being the first Sunday in the month of August.
1: Sunday Akoko.
0: God, that God is going to bless your life. The topic before us today is living a life of integrity. God desires us to be men and women of great integrity. Somebody who will do what is correct by God's standard. God's standard is final. No man can add to it or separate from it. That's why the leaders of today continue to struggle to have followers.
1: Ìdí nìyí tí àwọn aládarí tó wà ní àkókò yìí ṣe ń tiraka láti ní àwọn tí ó máa tẹ̀lé wọn.
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0: They pursue after what is not godly. And when they want position, they can promise you heaven and earth. But when they get to position, they will do the opposite. The righteousness of the upright shall deliver them. But the transgressors shall be taken in their own naughtiness. I take my emphasis on verse 3.
1: Atenumo mi o ma wa latiri ese keta.
0: The integrity of the upright shall guide them. God, that integrity will guide a righteous
1: man.
0: So I didn't say the man should be righteous. I said if he has integrity, if he decided in his heart to live by the integrity of the word of God.
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0: Then he will be guided by God.
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0: Your actions, your words, your character.
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0: 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We will not spoil ourselves with the food of the king.
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0: We will walk by the truth of the word of God.
1: Ama ma rin nipa otito Olorun.
0: Today everybody is shouting that government is not good, that politicians are bad. Yet when they come with rice, when they come with 3,000, you will collect.
1: today awon eyan mo so ba npe ojo orede wa o dara awon aladari wa o dara sugbon nigba ti won ba de pelu awon rice atan gbogbo e la ma ma gba lowo won.
0: You have heard people say so, I don't care anybody to anybody likes let him become governor or president as long as I can have my daily food, I don't care. So, well, if you don't care now, when a man who lacks integrity comes in, you will care.
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0: Now let's go and see how God was talking about it.
1: Eje ka wo bi on ti Olorun so ni
0: pa re. He talk about a false balance. He said is that means you that is selling food in the market, do you know how many times you have hit the under, and then you hit the under and you now sell half for a full cup of
1: iwo to ntaja o ti mo njo ti mo ye igba te po ti lu abo yen ni sale lati le to si to si tin ta awon eniyan.
0: You are not honest in what you sell to people.
1: Ah, je oloto nipa nkan ti an ta fun awon eniyan.
0: You are not honest in talking to people.
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0: Even men come to church and are not truthful to God.
1: Kora awon eyan wa siwaju Olorun won si je oloto si Olorun.
0: I see men who come to preach and why preach they are still lying.
1: Mo ri awon eniyan ti an gba asu lati na oro si wasu tan si tun wa gan won si tun paro.
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0: 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You see, God is looking at you.
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0: Who lived their life with full integrity.
1: Ti won gbe igbe aye won pelu otito inu ti o peye.
0: The first person is the prophet Samuel.
1: Eni akoko o ni woli Samueli.
0: You see, let me read chapter from chapter 12.
1: Aye ke nka lati ese kejila.
0: And then we will read ori kejila.
1: Ah, lati ori kejila.
0: We read two verses, verse 2, 3 and 4.
1: Ori kejila ka ese keji at ese kerin.
0: And now behold, the king walketh before you, and I am old and gray-headed, and behold, my sons are with you, and I've walked before you from my childhood to this day. Behold, here I am, witness against me before the Lord, above before his anointed. Whose oars have I taken? Whose ass have I taken? Of whom have I defrauded? Whom have I oppressed? Or of whose hand have I received any bribe to blind my eyes wherein? And I will restore it to you. And they said, thou have not defrauded us nor oppressed us, neither hast thou taken out any man's hand. Praise the Lord.
1: Hallelujah.
0: Samuel, there was a request by the people of Israel.
1: Samuel in Bibai, only our baby town when you are told our Israel.
0: They came to him and said, he was the king. But what the Bible required that the children of Samuel are not behaving well.
1: The Bible saw call Caleb pe awon omo Samuel won se dada.
0: Just like the way the children of Eli misbehave.
1: Gege bi awon omo Alpha Eli bi en se nse.
0: And so when they came, they now said they want a king.
1: Won so pe awon wa oba.
0: And then Samuel was not happy.
1: Inu Samuel o si dun si eleyi.
0: And well, but he now asked them.
1: Nigba yi lo wa bi won lere.
0: Have I taken anybody's property?
1: Se mo ti gba ohun ni eni keni ri.
0: Have I taken or defraud you, take your money?
1: Se mo ti gba owo yin lai ni diri.
0: Have I oppressed you?
1: Se mo ti je gaba lori.
0: Have I taken bribe from you?
1: Se mo ti gba abetele lowo yin.
0: Now the most interesting part of it is that the people said no.
1: Ohun to wa se ni ni kayefi nbe ni pe awon eniyan so yi pe rara o.
0: Can anybody vouch for you that?
1: Se eni keni le so ba e fun.
0: Can anybody, even your household, say you are not taking bribe?
1: Lati nu le re gan se won le so pe iwo gan ki gba abetele.
0: Can your people say, in fact, daddy will not do this one?
1: Pe sawon omo re won so pe awon baba mi o ni se leyi.
0: Can your children say, mommy will never do this one?
1: Sawon omo re so pe mommy mi amomo mi ko ni se leyi.
0: The man said, have I taken anything from you?
1: Ya baba okunrin na so pe se mo gba nkan kan lowo yin.
0: Did I take your money?
1: Se mo gba owo yin.
0: Did I take your wife?
1: Se mo gba aya yin.
0: Did I take your land?
1: Se mo gba ile yin.
0: Did I take your children?
1: Se mo gba omo yin.
0: They said no, sir.
1: Won so pe rara.
0: We know you are a man of integrity.
1: Amo pe okunrin to je olotito ninu ni yin.
0: Ah, may I pray to God for you?
1: Se mo le gbadura fun eni fun
0: bayi. That thing that will make God to vouch for you. They took the blessing.
1: Won se mo
0: Yet Job stands.
1: Sibe, Job,
0: David was another man.
1: David
0: is another man.
1: David is in Elomina.
0: Who stood by God's integrity?
1: Lati je Olorun.
0: I challenge you today.
1: Mo pe onija loni.
0: That can God vouch for you.
1: Be si Olorun le
0: ole
1: duro fun.
0: Can God said, yes, I know this person.
1: So Olorun so gba pe mo meni.
0: Can God said, I can stand for him?
1: Be mo le duro pelu eni yi.
0: Can God say this man is honest?
1: Be Olorun so gba pe eni yi eniyan olotito.
0: Leaders must not be corruptible.
1: Awa aladari abodo je ni ti ko ni abawon.
0: Leaders must be men who serve God diligently, who serve the people, who stood for them, not leaders of this if I may use that word, these GPT leaders who are coming to government because they want to steal.
1: Aladari gbọdọ jẹ ni ti o duro fun awon eniyan, ti o ma ki awon eniyan, ti o fi aye re sin awon eniyan, ke se eni to ma balẹ je.
0: Not this one that want to steal money.
1: Ke se awon to fe ji owo.
0: No wonder this country is going through what you are going
1: through. Abajo ti onile fi la awon kan to nla
0: ko dai. In the economic sector there's problem.
1: Lati weto ti suna wahala ni.
0: In the sports sector there's a problem.
1: Awon kan kekere wahala ni.
0: Sports where they do games, entertainment, there's a problem.

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0: 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The navy.
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1: As we do that.
0: Bi a se nse le.
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0: Olorun wa wo orilede
1: isan. God will change our lives.
0: As ye aye wa pada.
1: God will change everything concerning us.
0: A de yomo to ni se pelu
1: 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I want you to buy your eyes down.
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1: baba. If you have not given your life to Jesus.
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1: Jesu. I want to confess your sin.
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1: Tell him that you are sorry.
0: E so fun Olorun bo ko ma bi.
1: Tell him you are sorry.
0: E so bi Olorun ko ma bi.
1: Are you talking to him?
0: Se so fun Olorun.
1: Confess your sin to him.
0: E jewo ese yin.
1: Those of us who have given our life to Jesus.
0: Awa ta ti fi aye wa fun Olorun.
1: And we are backslidden. Let us beg God to restore us. Let us God restore
0: us.
1: And for those who have not given their life, let us pray. Oh, for those who have given their life to Jesus. Oh God, hold us fast. In the name of Jesus. Are you praying that prayer? Are you praying that prayer? The Lord bless you as you pray. Ask the Holy Spirit to enter into you. Tell him to help you to overcome. In the name of Jesus. Thank you, precious Father. Pray this prayer as a Father. Give me that spirit of truth. Let me walk in the truth. Let me live by the truth. Are you praying that prayer? Oh God, help me. As you pray the prayer, the Lord is helping you. In the name of Jesus. Thank you, precious Father. Egbadura keta pray this prayer. Say, Father, bless me. 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

0: headlines. Kwara fixes 5 million naira initial deposit for 2027 Hajj intending pilgrims. Osun government warns against fresh post-election violence. APC wins all local government areas, all wards in Ebonyi Council poll. And on the foreign scene, Pope calls for more efforts to stop Ebola in DR Congo. And in sports news, Manchester City strike twice, late on to beat Bournemouth in Premier League opener. A very wonderful evening to you, and thank you for staying with us on Diamond 88.7 FM Ilorin. This is News Across the World. I am Nedu Okorie. 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We'll bring you details of the news after this break. Do stay with us.
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0: Welcome back. Now the news in detail. The Kwara State Muslim Pilgrims Welfare Board has fixed an initial deposit of 5 million naira for intending pilgrims from the state for the 2027 Hajj, with the balance of the fare expected to be paid on or before the end of November 2026. This was contained in a statement issued today by the board's press secretary, Jimo Jumoke, in Ilorin. Speaking on the development, the executive secretary of the board, Abdul Salam Abdul Kadir, said preparations had commenced for the 2027 Hajj operations, assuring intending pilgrims that the board was working to ensure a smooth, comfortable, and well-coordinated pilgrimage. He explained that intending pilgrims could make the initial 5 million naira payment upon presentation of valid international passports, while the outstanding balance would be determined and paid within the approved timeline. The Osun State government has warned individuals and groups against actions capable of disrupting public peace, calling for reconciliation and peace building following the state's recent governorship election. The government made the call in a statement issued today by the Commissioner for Information and Public Enlightenment, Oluoma Kolakpo Alimi. According to Alimi, the government acknowledged the casualties recorded during the pre-election tensions and violence. The statement said the immediate post-election disruptions reported in some parts of the state were concerning and called on residents to allow peaceful coexistence to return. The government urged all sectors of society to embrace rule-based interactions and work together towards restoring stability across the state. And in Ebonyi State, the Ebonyi State Independent Electoral Commission has declared the ruling All Progressives Congress APC winner of the local government elections held across the state on Saturday. The chairman of EPSIEC, Eny Patrick, while announcing the results today, disclosed that the APC won all the 13 local government areas and 171 wards contested in the election. Patrick said the election was conducted peacefully across the state. Meanwhile, Governor Francis Mwifuru praised the peaceful conduct of the local government elections conducted by EPSIEC. The election recorded notable voter participation across the state's 13 local government areas and 171 political wards. The Niger State government has condemned the abduction of worshippers during the Friday prayers in Dekara district of Borgu local government area, describing the attack on the Gidanzana and Kpenya communities as a grave assault on the peace and security of the state. The government's reaction followed the reported invasion of the communities by the suspected terrorists during the Jumat prayers at Kpenya Mosque, where an unspecified number of worshippers were abducted. The Niger State Police Command had earlier confirmed the attack, saying some worshippers escaped into surrounding forest areas, while security personnel were deployed for assessment and rescue operations. Reacting to the incident, Governor Mohamed Umaru Bagu expressed concern over the attack and directed relevant authorities to work with security agencies to secure the safe recovery of the abducted persons and restore normality to the affected communities. And in Ondo State, the Ondo State Police Command said it had arrested two men allegedly involved in kidnapping at Molege community in our local government area of the state. This was contained in a statement issued today by the Public Relations Officer of the Command, DSP Abayomi Jimo. According to the statement, the suspects belonged to a kidnapping syndicate that had been terrorizing communities in the area. The arrests followed sustained intelligence and coordinated operations by the operatives of the Command's anti-kidnapping squad, Akure. The Commissioner of Police, Ondo State Command, Mr. Felix Ohagu, urged residents to remain vigilant and continue to provide timely and credible information to the police and other relevant security agencies. And that's it on the local scene. The news across the world is reaching you from Diamond 88.7 FM, Ilorin. We're now going to break, and when we return, we'll bring you foreign and sports news. 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

0: And you're welcome back from the break. You're still listening to the news across the world, reaching you from Diamond 88.7 FM Ilorin. Now we move on to the foreign stories. And on the foreign scene, Pope Leo XIV has called on the international community to help contain the Ebola virus in the Democratic Republic of Congo, which health officials warn is spreading exponentially. Pope said he often remembers the Democratic Republic of Congo in his prayers, especially because of the spread of the Ebola epidemic. The deadliest Ebola outbreak in the DRC's history has already killed thousands of people, hitting regions in the north and east where the presence of the state is weak, where the health infrastructure is largely lacking, and where numerous armed groups have sworn decades of violence. Leo also expressed his closeness to those in the Central African Republic who mourn the victims of the collapse that occurred in a mine in Zamboye. The landslide on Tuesday at a gold mine near the Cameroonian border killed dozens of people, with many still missing and likely buried beneath the rubble. Still on the foreign scene, Ukrainian President Volodymyr Zelensky has said it would be too dangerous for Ukraine to hold an election while it fights Russia's invasion, after a call by his former defense minister to organize a vote. Ukraine has suspended elections under martial law, a measure still widely supported by the population as the country focuses on fighting off Russian forces. Zelensky's reaction follows former defense minister Mikhailo Fedorov's call for election without offering a roadmap and prompting even some of his supporters to distance themselves from him. Only 15% of Ukrainians believe elections should be held before the end of hostilities. This is according to a poll by Kyiv's Institute of Sociology. And that's it on the foreign scene. We now move on to our sports news.
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0: And in sports news this evening, Manchester City scored two late goals to earn Enzo Maresca a win in his first Premier League game in charge and denied Marco Rose the perfect start as Bournemouth's boss. It was Bournemouth's first defeat in any competition since January, ending their club record 18-game unbeaten run. The Cherries took the first half lead through Marcus Tavernier, who was left in loads of space to slam in after Evan Nielsen's incisive low ball across the area. Erling Haaland, usually at his most prolific in August, missed a host of chances for City as they looked set for a frustrating afternoon. And with that sports news, we've come to the end of news across the world. But before we go, here is the recap of the major highlights. Kwara fixes 5 million naira initial deposit for 2027 Hajj intending pilgrims. Osun government warns against fresh post-election violence. APC wins all local government areas, all wards in Ebonyi Council poll. And on the foreign scene, we told you that Pope calls for more efforts to stop Ebola in DR Congo. And in sports news, Manchester City strike twice, late on to beat Bournemouth in Premier League opener. And before we go, did you know that on this day in 1960, world's largest frog, weighing 3.3 kilograms, was found in Equatorial Guinea? Now you know. And for news coverage or information about happenings around you, kindly contact Diamond FM Newsroom number on 0916-062-7526. The news across the world was edited by Abiodun Akinwumi. My name is Nedu Okorie. Thank you for listening to your Shining Supreme Station. Do stand by for the news across the world in Yoruba. A wonderful evening to you and happy Sunday.

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1: Are you ready for an unforgettable evening of worship, praise, celebration, and divine encounter as the Redeemed Christian Church of God, the Master's Court, presents Worship Without War Season 4. 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Friday, 28th of August, 2026. Time is 9 p.m. And the venue is the Redeemed Christian Church of God, the Master's Court, opposite Dangote Police Post, Asadam Road, Ilorin, Kwara State. 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Jesus is Lord.

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1: 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But to my yao larry or do consider on what one is it all? Nis it also Musa Pada re and a con ni what you want send to Mr. Seto and to jet to do. Musa Pada and to by the old man is saying, say, Monto, but he told me, could I be to tell him? 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
0: 0913-655-6952 hello ekale
2: Hello, sir.
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0: 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I'm going to call you. I'm going to call you. I'm going to call you. I'm going to call you. I'm going to call you. Yes, sir.
2: 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I'm going to call you 17 years ago. I'm going to call you. I'm going to call you. I'm going to call you. 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Muslim ni our parents. 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
1: 1326.
0: 1326. 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

Can't sleep at night? Or do you feel the need to work late into the night? Now you can tune in to Diamond FM Late Night. 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

0: about this project? 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